0: Yeah, Mrs. Trench said or whatever she do, they bite. I like take it down and then I get up out of it. I'm like a thief in the night. Pinch lip gang, we still got stripes. Swapping on swap, we took that. Ain't getting no tight, get back. 700K in my book bag. Mrs. Trench said or whatever she do, they bite. I like take it down and then I get up out of it. I'm like a thief in the night. Pinch lip gang, we still got stripes. Swapping on swap, we took that.
1: DJ Montez.

0: Bounce that to like your friend. 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Bounce that to like your friend. Bounce that to like your friend's house.
1: Throw it.
0: Bounce that to like your friend's house.
1: Throw it.
0: Bounce that to like your friend.

0: Bounce that to like your friend. 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Bounce that to like your friend. Bounce that to like your friend's house. Bounce that to like your friend's house. Bounce that to like your friend.
1: DJ Montez.

0: on in, bro. Mrs. Look Who's Live in the studio.
1: Ho!
0: The King of R&B, John Green!
2: What it do? What's happening, man?
0: What's up, King of R&B?
2: It ain't nothing, man. Ain't nothing chilling. Get ready for this tour.
0: Yeah, DJ Mister said the word. That's your middle name, consistency.
1: Consistency.
2: Oh, yeah, that's real. I like that.
1: Not
2: consistency.
1: For real.
2: That
1: but you know that, though. Don't be humble over here.
2: That matches me, though. I appreciate that, for sure.
0: Yeah, sir, sincerely for you, back on road.
2: Yeah, back on road, man.
0: Finna get in front of them fans.
2: Yeah, I can't wait to see them. Team Jacquees, you know they out there, so it's going to be lit. We're here October 1st, 2 in the A.
1: Come on.
2: Center stage.
1: So what can your fans expect when you hit that stage?
2: It's just an exciting show, you know what I'm saying? If you've seen me before, of course, you know I'm going to do some of the classics.
1: Yeah.
2: But, of course, since this is the Sincerely For You tour, you know, doing a lot of the records from the album, got some great production, a lot of dances. It's gonna be lit, you know, like the music, the whole production, like the whole vibe. It's gonna be crazy.
1: Yeah, if you've never been to a Jacquees show, you're definitely in for a treat.
2: Oh yeah, most definitely.
1: 1,000%
2: for sure.
0: Yes, high energy too.
2: Yeah.
0: What's your favorite record to perform on stage, bro?
2: From this album or just period?
0: Just period.
2: Queen, me favorite album. I mean, favorite record to perform on the road. Probably
1: so many hits. Look.
2: Yeah, it's a lot of them. But I mean, one of them, honestly, probably you. I'd rather be with you and I your room. You, yeah, babe. I don't know, it's always a real moment. Always. You know what I'm saying? I love to perform you.
0: Jacquees in the building.
1: I know that's right.
0: All right, we're going to be right back, bro. Hang right there for a minute. Get comfortable. I need to know about that road life, cool?
2: It's gonna be lit.
3: Incognito, oh. Incognito, okay. The biggest show in the city.
4: Post it on the corner.
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2: Everybody's got their eyes on Gary, Indiana. We've been watching as residents of the city have been struggling with power outages since some storms took place weeks ago. And to address some of the things that are going on and give us an update on where we are today, we have the 22nd mayor of Gary, Indiana. Mayor Eddie Melton is on the line with us today. We appreciate you,
3: yes,
2: Mayor.
3: Yes, sir.
4: What's up?
2: Yes.
4: All right. Good morning. Good morning.
2: First and foremost, we're glad that Gary is finally getting some attention to the problems that you guys have been dealing with. But can you take us back to the beginning of what day did the actual storm knock out the power?
4: Yeah, so on August 11th, we had a 99-mile-an-hour wind that swept through northwest Indiana.
2: Damn.
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4: 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You know, my power just came on 3 days ago.
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8: Looks like Chili is holding it down by herself, regardless of if she voted for Trump or not. 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
9: No.
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9: Yeah. 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
9: You can't replace Left Eye. 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
0: Usher.
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2: Are you a drunk? Well, if you're a millennial, they said that we lead in the highest alcohol consumption in the nation, okay? We're coming in at 81%. You know, if you're a millennial, if you were born between 1981 and 1986. But don't worry, Kyle. Gen X is on our ass, okay?
3: I'm a millennial.
2: You're not a millennial.
3: I am.
2: You are?
3: Yeah.
2: I'm doing the math. It's not mathing. The math ain't mathing. But I will say this. They said that Gen Z, they are the ones that's changing things a bit. They are cutting alcohol down.
3: Yeah.
2: They're the ones who found mocktails, right? Because we wasn't here. I ain't never hear about no mocktails before they came around.
3: They on other stuff, though, so.
2: 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We lived through that. The Kardashians. We all needed a drink.
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0: Yeah, you posted on the corner. Jacquees up here.
1: What it do?
2: What's happening, man?
3: What is it about you that just keeps you all the way connected, bro?
2: It's just really the fans. You know, I understand, like, my fans really made me. So, you know, just for me to be able to go out there with them and for them to continue to support me throughout the years is just, it's a good feeling. You know, I know, like, my fans by face. So if I go to certain cities, it's like I know them, they name, they families, like, a lot about them. You know, my mom probably done knew them since they was young. Now they grown.

0: with kids. So it's like a whole connection I got with my fans. So I feel like that's really how I stay connected. And it's like they keep wanting more, so it keep me excited to give them more. You know what I'm saying? When somebody done been a fan of you since you was 14, 15, and me at 29, and they still acting like it's the first time, it's like, it make you want to just give them a lot. So I feel like that's how my fan base make me feel, and it just keep me going. I'm still kind of like living my life, figuring it out. So my music is real. It's like what you hear is what you get. You know what I'm saying? And it's like, I feel like when you like that, it creates more of a connection. You know, because you're like, dang, he really going through that. You know, let me... And we around the same age, even if we ain't around the same age, it's still relatable because everybody kind of go through similar things, you know, through life, especially at this phase of life. You know what I'm saying? 29, about to go into your 30s, about to, you know, leaving all that. You feel me? So it's just like, I don't know, man. I just had to mature with my fans. And I think that's what keep me very mature, too, like my fans. I really grew up with these people. So like I said, I seen them in school. I seen them go get their boyfriends, have kids, get married. And me, I don't have no kids. I'm not married or nothing like that. So I still have to make sure my conversation is good enough for them to still be entertained.
1: Exactly.
0: Because we not young no more.
1: Right.
0: You know, we not playing on that same playing field where everybody got the same thing going on. You know what I'm saying? Now, like I said, his kids, now he got a job. He got to go up, like, do this. It's different versus to where we all young and everybody just love Jacquees and this and that.
1: My you first time seeing you perform, I was in college. You came and did one of our homecomings.
0: What about?
1: Central State University.
0: Oh yeah, for sure. Central used to be lit.
1: Yeah,
0: Central used to be turned up for real.
1: So I think we done had you about like two or three times.
0: Yeah, for sure.
1: So it's dope that you say that because we all did grow up together.
0: Yeah, for sure.
1: If you really think about it like that, you know we all grew up.
2: All right, we're gonna be right back, bro. Hang right there for a minute. Get comfortable. Ha ha. You know you at the crib.
1: Yeah, you posted on the corner. Jacquees up here.
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1: Okay.
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4: Yeah.
5: Yes, sir.
3: We got Amiri on the line out of Richmond, Virginia. What up, bro?
6: How you doing?
3: All right, man. I got 60 seconds on the clock. You ready?
6: I'm ready.
3: The clock begins in 3, 2, 1. Here we go. What is 16 times 6?
6: 72.
3: How many total legs does a standard insect have? 4, 6, or 8?
6: 6.
3: What's the capital city of the European country of Portugal?
6: Lisbon.
3: What's the tallest mountain peak in the world above sea level?
6: Mount Kilimanjaro.
3: What's the capital city of the state of Maine?
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4: 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You got that right.
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1: So talk to us about the mental space you were in when you started recording this album and writing these songs.
2: The mental space I was in, I was really in a great mental space, of course, like I am now, but it was like an exciting feeling mentally to just know that Future was going to be the executive producer. So I think that right there was just mentally for me, like, dang, this huge. You know, Future only been behind Kanye West's album. You know, now he getting behind my album. It was just one of the mental things where it's like, dang, bro, really rock with me. You know, it was just, that was all going through my head. So I'm very, like, thankful for that. You know what I'm saying? Because like I said, the only other album Future is a part of or as an executive producer is Kanye West. But now they gonna mention Jack Cruz.
1: Come on now.
2: Yeah, for sure.
1: So what else are you working on right now that you can't tell your fans about?
2: I'm working on a new album right now. I'm about to probably drop some on. So I've been teasing it a little bit. I got a song called Physical I've been working on. I kind of just tease it for my fans to kind of just let them know, like, something coming. I don't know when it's going to drop. You know what I'm saying? This is probably going to be one of the last interviews I really do fully like this for a minute. You know what I'm saying? Because now I'm going to just make it all about the music. You know what I'm saying? I'm going to still come promote my tour and stuff, but I just want everybody to just get back refocused on the music. Just everything about the music. Like,
1: definitely.
2: Just the music.
0: Jacquees is here posted on the corner with yours truly, Incognito and DJ Mrs.
1: So do you have any other dreams that you want to accomplish?
2: Yes, I have a lot of dreams I want to accomplish. I want to get into acting heavy.
1: That was my next question.
2: Yeah, I want to be in the movies and stuff real heavy. You know, buy some more cars, buy my mom and them some more cars, houses.
1: Come on now.
2: You know, I want to, you know, start a family, you know, make my label go big, you know what I'm saying, break my artists. I just want to do it all, you know what I'm saying? I want to do everything that's big. You can go as far as you think. You know what I'm saying? Like, a lot of people, it was so many closed doors for me, you know what I mean? Just trying to be where I am today. But I never, ever stopped. Like, I never, ever stopped believing in myself. Like, my faith is just huge.
0: That's fire. Appreciate your light in this industry, Jacquees.
1: Always. The king
0: of R&B.
1: Hello.
0: Sincerely for You Tour is coming to a city near you. Get your ticket.
2: 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You have two U's that.
1: Period.
0: Yeah, I love that. Hey, we glad we got him at 29, because next time we send him, he might be 30.
1: Come on.
2: That's crazy, right? Dang.
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4: Everybody's got their eyes on Gary, Indiana. We've been watching as residents of the city have been struggling with power outages since some storms took place weeks ago. And to address some of the things that are going on and give us an update on where we are today, we have the 22nd mayor of Gary, Indiana. Mayor Eddie Melton is on the line with us today. We appreciate you,
5: Yes,
4: Mayor.
5: Sir.
4: What's up? Yes.
6: Good morning. Good morning. Mm-hmm.
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6: Yes, on August 11th, we had a 99 mile an hour wind that swept through Northwest Indiana.
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1: We appreciate you.
0: Hey, we sure appreciate DJ Hershey.
2: Big Hersh, dog. You already know what it is, man. Shout out to everybody. If you feeling depressed or anything, man, tap in with us, man. We got number love, man. Promise you, my mixes will take you there, man, and make you feel better, man, for real.
1: DJ Hershey, the OG.
0: Keeping it lit, boy. DJ Hershey was doing his thing on that Labor Day.
1: But what's new? If you don't know about DJ Hershey, you're tripping. But go do some research. Follow him at DJ Hershey Official.
2: DJ Hershey Official, man.
0: And if you're in the city and you're looking for some nighttime ballerinas,
1: DJ Hershey the one to look for.
0: Some grown folk party.
1: DJ Hershey the one.
2: For real.
0: I'm talking about, like, you know what I'm saying? Some of that NCT 17. Jonathan, get your ones and all that. This ain't no peep show.
1: This a freak show.
0: All right. We done gave you the game on DJ Hershey Twin. He know where they at, though.
1: At DJ Hershey Official.
3: 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All of your favorite artists inside of one mix.
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11: Looks like Chili is holding it down by herself, regardless of if she voted for Trump or not. So TLC is currently on tour with En Vogue and Salt and Pepper, but apparently only Chili took the stage the other night because T-Boz is battling with a flare-up from her sickle cell disease.
0: Yeah.
11: Now, we know this is something she's been going through for quite some time, but they're saying that this time is a bad one, and they're asking people to pray for her.
0: Right.
11: So imagine the person that people was just, you know, having all the backlash about just a couple weeks ago, a couple months ago, is the one that has to hold it down for the whole crew, because obviously Left Eye is not here.
0: Right.
11: Is there somebody that's stepping in for Left Eye?
12: No.
11: Why didn't they let Keke Palmer do it? Wasn't she? Did
0: she busy with her podcast.
12: Yeah, nah.
11: Yeah, she wanted to be Fergie on Black Eyed Peas. Why she can't be Left Eye?
12: You can't replace Left Eye. You gotta just leave.
11: Wasn't she her in the TLC movie?
12: Yeah, I think she wasn't.
11: Yes, so she could have did it just fine.
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7: How you doing?
5: 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You ready?
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6: 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Ladies and gentlemen.
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1: I'm against this DJ Mrs.
0: Did you hear about certain states paying you $23,000 to relocate?
1: To where? It's where they gonna put you?
0: It's on postonthecorner.com. But my question to you is, if somebody, look, the way you sound interesting, if they, you know, $23,000, go move to North Dakota, what's your stipulation?
1: I ain't never leaving the A.
0: Can't do it.
1: What if I look like Trae Young?
0: That's a good one. $23,000, dude.
1: $23,000, I'll go back to Cleveland.
0: $23,000.
1: I ain't going nowhere new. You gotta send me back home for that.
0: It made me want, what the list is? Let me see what the list is.
1: I'll go to Texas.
0: Okay, for sure.
1: I would do anywhere in the Midwest because I lived in every part of the Midwest.
0: No, you gotta go somewhere off-brand, twin. So you
1: off-brand, Oregon, Portland.
0: Hey, Nike headquarters.
1: I go to Portland. I be sad in the winter because all it do is rain. Yeah. But once that sun shine, I'm back outside.
0: New Mexico.
1: I don't think I want to live nowhere in Mexico.
0: Sorry, I lied to you, Martin.
2: I just didn't want to go back to Arizona.
1: I do West Coast.
0: Yeah.
1: I do the West Coast. I do Phoenix. Little Scottsdale or something.
0: $23,000. We want you to tap in on this topic right now at 1-844-426-POTC. Tell us, would you move somewhere for $23,000?
3: Incognito. Incognito. Okay. The biggest show in the city.
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12: Finally, Central Indiana, a break from the heat. Things are starting to cool down. 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

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If the ocean was bigger, and I was a dolphin, I'll swim to the bottom and dream away.

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1: And DJ Missus.
0: Fall is approaching. What's one thing you're looking forward to, DJ Missus?
2: Sweater weather.
0: Y'all?
2: Sweater weather.
0: Candles.
2: Mm-hmm.
0: Smell, you can smell the vanilla, the cinnamon.
2: The pumpkin.
0: Yeah.
2: All of that, but my favorite thing about the fall is, of course, Libra season and Thanksgiving and Halloween.
0: Yeah.
2: The holidays.
0: Yeah, and Halloween falls on a Saturday. Are you dressing up this year?
2: Mm-hmm.
0: We're going to be on that one for
2: this
0: cruise.
2: So you know I'm going to dress up.
0: We got to get, hey, we need some costume suggestions, y'all.
2: Yeah.
0: On Instagram at POTC.LIVE, because we're going to be on the One Voyage Cruise on Halloween. It falls on a Saturday. DJ Missus and myself will be together, and boy, we gonna be on that having a doggone good time.
2: So give us something that's like cool. Like I was thinking like Men in Black, but that's too plain.
0: Yo.
2: Like we need like a duo, like the Blues Brothers. Like we need like a duo, like Craig and Day Day.
0: I like that.
2: Yeah, maybe we could be Craig and Day Day.
0: Hey, I like you as Money Mike.
2: Let's do it.
0: I like you as Money Mike.
2: Let's do it, twin.
0: That'll be real good. Give us your suggestions right now at POTC.
2: LIVE.
0: Coming up in moments, man. Putting on for Atlanta. That's DJ Geronimo.
2: My DJ is Geronimo.
3: 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Oh. Incognito. Okay. The biggest show in the city.
0: Post it on the corner.
2: Okay.
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6: 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I got 60 seconds on the clock. 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
0: 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Are you following us on Instagram at POTC?
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0: Travis Porter.
1: Yes, Dior.
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0: On top of that, you can put a face with the voices.
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1: You got something, bring me a plate.
0: You know what I'm saying? You going to a festival.
1: Mm-hmm.
0: How you kicking it Labor Day weekend? We truly and really want to know.
1: Call us 1-844-426-POTC. If we don't answer, leave us a voicemail.
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7: It's the morning hustle.
1: Are you a drunk? Well, if you're a millennial, they said that we lead in the highest alcohol consumption in the nation, okay? We're coming in at 81%. You know, if you're a millennial, if you were born between 1981 and 1986. But don't worry, Cal. Gen X is on our ass, okay?
8: I'm a millennial.
1: You're not a millennial.
8: I am.
1: You are?
8: Yeah.
1: I'm doing the math. It's not mathing. The math ain't mathing. But I will say this. They said that Gen Z, they are the ones that's changing things a bit. They are cutting alcohol down.
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1: 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The pandemic, we lived through that. The Kardashians, we all needed a drink.
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0: Indy, Halloween night just got crazy. Forget the costumes, forget the parties. Because Saturday, October 31st, two R&B icons are taking over the city.
2: Yeah, man.
0: Usher.
2: Yo, what's up? It's Usher.

0: 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Okay.
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2: You right, same.
0: Hey, that mix had us jumping around, too, on this Labor Day. We sure appreciate you. At DJ Geronimo on Instagram.
2: My DJ is Geronimo.
0: All right, is Geronimo the last mix for tonight? That's our time.
2: It's time to go.
0: Woo-hoo-hoo!
2: Baby, you posted on the corner.
0: Good night.
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8: Time for that $1,000 cash grab. We got Cora on the line out of Montgomery, Alabama. What's happening, Cora? I got 60 seconds on the clock. When you're ready, Cora, say, I'm ready, Kyle.
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0: A little bit of Chris Brown to start off your Sunday night. Yeah, you guys know who it is. It's your boy, Nayland Wade, with the Late Night Show. Here on Hot 100.9, Indie's Hip Hop Station. And yeah, you know I have some news that you can use coming right up. But first, let's get into this Drake, Janice, SG. Yeah, shut up. Here on Hot 100.9, Indie's Hip Hop Station.
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Fat Smack with Butter B here on Hot 100.9, Indies Hip Hop Station, y'all. And this weekend was hot as hell. Hot as hell. And I couldn't even be outside for real. And I wanted to be outside. And don't tell my girl, but I was definitely outside a little bit. But give me a call, 317-688-1009. And if you were outside, tell me what your plan was, because I got some music that's coming up that I want you to request, and you already have the number. So go on ahead and give me a call and tell me what you want to hear, because I'll play it right back. And I'm going to tell you how to get some tickets in a second, too. Don't worry. You're like, Nalen, how do I get tickets to this Chris Brown Usher concert? Well, I'm going to tell you how to get those in about maybe 5 minutes. I'll be right back after the break. Don't go anywhere on Hot 100.9.

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0: a little Victoria Monet inside this 12 a.m. hour, and you guys are blowing me up. You say you want some Tim's? You want that new Metro Boomin? Yeah, I got you. But don't stop calling me. Definitely don't stop calling me. You know what it is. It's 317-688-1009. Hey, before I take any more requests, let's get into this Take Me Through There here on Hot 100.9.
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I still help pay for the wigs. And I help with the lease. Oh, you know I ain't never been cheap. 21. Relationships don't always last, but let's not turn it to beef. 21. 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

T.I. is breaking us in with a little bit of Let 'Em Know. Inside of the 1 a.m. hour, yeah, it's your boy Nayland Wade. Inside of the late night show, I got some music lined up, but y'all care if I throw it back for a second? Umbrella, Rihanna, Jay-Z, and Chris Brown. You're on Hot.

0: Ella May with Tell Her here on Hot 100.9, Indie's Hip Hop Station. And I was just having a little conversation, right? Well, Beyonce's birthday, as we all know, Beyonce's birthday was a little bit earlier this week. And it had me thinking, right? Does Beyonce eat McDonald's? Do you think like a queen like Beyonce eats at McDonald's? And if so, what is she getting for her breakfast order? Because, like, that's what I want to know. All you gorgeous girls, give me a call, 317-688-1009, and tell me what you are picking up from McDonald's. Because I want to know. Because if you can allow me to take you out on a date and we're cool with going on a little McDonald's breakfast order, yeah, that's my type for real. Speaking of my type, I definitely got some City Girls music lined up, and yeah, that JT Spin That coming up soon here on Hot 100.9. I'll be right back after the break.
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2: 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Who let the circus back in Indy? The Universal Circus is back.
3: Oh my God.
2: And taking over the Lafayette Square Mall, September 17th through 27th. And this ain't no sit down and be quiet circus. We talking high flying acrobats, crazy stunts, comedy, music, dancing, and

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2: Everybody's got their eyes on Gary, Indiana. We've been watching as residents of the city have been struggling with power outages since some storms took place weeks ago. And to address some of the things that are going on and give us an update on where we are today, we have the 22nd mayor of Gary, Indiana. Mayor Eddie Melton is on the line with us today. We appreciate you,
3: Yes,
2: Mayor.
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2: First and foremost, we're glad that Gary is finally getting some attention to the problems that you guys have been dealing with. 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
4: Yeah, so on August 11th, we had a 99-mile-an-hour wind that swept through northwest Indiana.
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2: Oh my God, Josh, can I try on your glasses?

Yo, Naptown, what's going on? It's L'Oreal from the Morning Hustle. 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

Cardi B, Jeezy, and Lotto here on Hot 100.9, Indies Hip Hop Station. And yeah, we've officially reached that time in the 1 a.m. hour where I'm taking requests. I'm just sitting in the studio. And like Schoolboy Q said, we're going to throw it back for a second here on Hot.

0: Yeah, I'm officially shutting down this 1 a.m. hour, and I know I keep on telling y'all you can get these Usher and Chris Brown tickets, but I'm going to tell you how to get them in about 20 minutes, because I like teasing you, and you're like, Nayland, stop. You're like, Nayland, just tell us how to get the tickets where I'm about to after this break. I'll be right back here on Hot.
1: Up in the morning. Indy, what's good, baby? You know what time it is. It's the Morning Hustle with L'Oreal and Kyle Santillan.
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1: Everybody's got their eyes on Gary, Indiana. We've been watching as residents of the city have been struggling with power outages since some storms took place weeks ago. And to address some of the things that are going on and give us an update on where we are today, we have the 22nd mayor of Gary, Indiana. Mayor Eddie Melton is on the line with us today. We appreciate you,
8: Mayor.
1: Yes,
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1: What's up? Yes.
8: 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Good morning.
1: First and foremost, we're glad that Gary is finally getting some attention to the problems that you guys been dealing with, but can you take us back to the beginning of what day did the actual storm knock out the power?
8: Yeah, so on August 11th, we had a 99 mile an hour wind that swept through Northwest Indiana.
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Nap Town, it's me, L'Oreal, from the Morning Hustle. And you know what? Back Outside Classic Weekend, September the 26th. 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

0: What's going on, Indy? It's your boy, comedian Alton Walker. Shout out to the hustlers on the west side, rocking with the morning hustle. 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

0: Circle City. The Five for the Kyle, Santillan here from the Morning Hustle. 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
1: What's up, though? What's wrong? 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You got a man. They got to do with me. Come outside right quick.
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IDGA, T Grizzly, and Chris Brown, too. I mean, we're starting off the 2 a.m. hour right, and I know I'm right, because I'm picking the music. Hey, give me a call, 317-688-1009, and I'm going to tell you how to get these Usher and Chris Brown tickets. But first, let's tap into the Shoulda Never here on Hot.

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1: Living large, Ricky Rose here on Hot 100.9 Indy's Hit Bob Station. And yeah, you're going to say I'm a liar. You're going to say I'm pump faking, but I really don't care, because if Dejan Love can get away with it, scamming 23 women out of 1.3 million, then I think that I can still hook y'all up with not Usher and Chris Brown tickets, but I can still put y'all on with the Cash Money and No Limit Record Tour tickets. And I'm still giving out Circle City Classic tickets too. So am I scamming? Nah, not like Dejan Love. I'm telling you, I could talk about this topic for hours. What was he doing? He was carrying around a 49ers helmet when he was going to the barber shop. He was getting his hair cut with a 49ers helmet and taking pictures outside. I mean, at this point, I might as well pick up a Colts helmet, run a couple of poopy routes around a field and say, yeah, you might as well pay me too. I'll be right back after the break. Don't go anywhere. You're on Hot.
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Chris Brown with Residuals here on Hot 100.9, any hip hop station, and you guys have blown me up. You've called me 317-688-1009, and my favorite song that you have been asking for, Young Miami, Spin That. We're going to get into that right after Mariah the Scientist. Is it a crime here on Hot 100.9?

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1: JY, turn me up. 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

0: Yeah, we're spinning that shit and we're spinning the records for the rest of the night. But unfortunately, I have to get out of here. I broke down the news. I told you how to get some tickets. But it's your boy, Nayland Wade, signing off of the late night show, saying sayonara. I'll see you guys back here on Monday at Hot 100.9, Indies Hip Hop Station.
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9: We had some big news for the third year in a row. 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Know how that happened? That happened because of y'all. That happened because of y'all trusting us. That happened because y'all calling us, letting us know when you get into an accident, and trusting us to handle it. I repeat, that is

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10, girl, you a 10, girl, you a 10, girl, you a 10, girl, you a 10, girl, you a 10, girl, you a 10, girl, you a 10, girl, you a 10, girl, you a 10, girl, you a 10, girl, you a 10, girl, you a 10, girl, you a 10, girl, you a 10, girl, you a 10, girl, you a 10, girl, you a 10, girl, you a 10, girl, you a 10, girl, you a 10, girl, you a 10, girl, you a 10, girl, you a 10, girl, you a 10, girl, you a 10, girl, you a 10, girl, you a 10, girl, you a 10, girl, you a 10, girl, you a 10, girl, you a 10, girl, you a 10, girl, you a 10, girl, you a 10, girl, you a 10, girl, you a 10, girl, you a 10, girl, you a 10, girl, you a 10, girl, you a 10, girl, you a 10, girl, you a 10, girl, you a 10, girl, you a 10, girl, you a 10, girl, you a 10, girl, you a 10,

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Naptown, it's me, Alton Walker from the Morning Hustle. 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
1: Are you a drunk? Well, if you're a millennial, they said that we lead in the highest alcohol consumption in the nation, okay? We're coming in at 81%. You know, if you're a millennial, if you were born between 1981 and 1986. But don't worry, Kyle. Gen X is on our ass, okay?
2: I'm a millennial.
1: You're not a millennial.
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1: You are?
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1: I'm doing the math. It's not mathing. The math ain't mathing. But I will say this. 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
1: 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The pandemic, we lived through that. The Kardashians. We all needed a drink.
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Yo, Naptown, it's me, L'Oreal, and grab your coffee and do what you gotta do this morning. 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
0: It's the Morning Hustle.
1: Everybody's got their eyes on Gary, Indiana. We've been watching as residents of the city have been struggling with power outages since some storms took place weeks ago. And to address some of the things that are going on and give us an update on where we are today, we have the 22nd mayor of Gary, Indiana. Mayor Eddie Melton is on the line with us today. We appreciate you,
6: Mayor.
1: Yes,
6: sir.
1: What's up? Yes.
6: All right. Good morning. Mm-hmm.
1: First and foremost, we're glad that Gary is finally getting some attention to the problems that you guys have been dealing with. But can you take us back to the beginning of what day did the actual storm knock out the power?
6: Yeah, so on August 11th, we had a 99-mile-an-hour wind that swept through northwest Indiana.
1: Damn.
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6: 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You know, my power just came on 3 days ago.
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Incognito, right here. Post it on the counter. Indy, tonight at 7 o'clock. You know what time it is? You got to pull up on me. Because without you listening, I wouldn't even have no job. And it's all courtesy of Hot 100.9.

0: Candy. Halloween night just got crazy. Forget the costumes, forget the parties. Because Saturday, October 31st, two R&B icons are taking over the city.
1: Yeah, man.
0: Usher.
1: Yo, what's up? It's Usher.

0: 6.9 is putting you in the building. 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
4: Looks like Chili is holding it down by herself, regardless of if she voted for Trump or not. 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
4: 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Why she can't be Left Eye?
6: 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You got to leave
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6: Yeah, I think she wasn't.
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0: Diddy, what's good? 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
1: 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It's the five-footed Kyle Santillan from the Morning Hustle Show. 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

May we take a minute to pray. Oh dear God, I petition you today to relieve my pain. Please lessen my stress, my anxiety, and my fear. 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Let me remember that you are the creator of the entire universe and you are forever in the blessing and healing business. You are the source of all joy, satisfaction, and completion. 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

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Still getting

0: Happy Tuesday morning, baby. The Morning Hustle is back at it once again. L'Oreal, good morning.
1: Good morning to you.
0: Alton, what you doing? What's happening, man? Good morning to you.
2: Man, happy Tuesday, brother Kyle. Happy Tuesday.
0: That's what I'm talking about. I love it, man. Yes. Kyle Santilli and I'm in the building. We're back on a Tuesday, tequila, tatas, and all of that. You know how we like to do it. We're going to turn up whatever you want to label it. We're going to have a good time with it. And, of course, our guy is going to help us with that. He's in the mix right now. Time to turn up with our homie, DJ AK in the mix.
1: I was thinking about calling it Take Off Tuesday. So while we here.
0: Oh, take the day off too. I hear that.
2: That'd be nice.
1: You were thinking of something else. You're disgusting. I knew it.
0: I didn't know where you was going with it. I ain't going to hold you.
1: No, I'm going home now.
0: All right, man. AK, it's on you, man. Let's get it started.

0: Hustle.
1: That's the homie DJ AK in the mix. Appreciate you, man. Thank you for all that you do. We'll catch you on tomorrow morning, all right? Morning Hustle's here. L'Oreal, Kyle, Santilli, and Alton Walker. Let's get into Kyle's message of the day.
2: And mine.
3: Yeah.
4: Listen up.
0: Here's some quick inspiration to start your day.
4: Now check it. Kyle's message of the day.
1: Kyle's message of the day today is, it's your life. Make it what you want. It's your life. Make it what you want. Too many people feel like they just have to do whatever's presented in front of them, or I was born here, so I have to do that, or I was born this way, so I have to do that, or whatever. My surroundings are this, so I guess I'm only limited to this. It's none of that. It's your life. Make it what you want. You want to be a doctor? All right, well, find a way to go to school. You know what I'm saying? Get financial aid, whatever, whoop, whoop, whoop. You can make it happen. I'm not saying it's going to be easy all the time, but I'm saying you can do it, right? Whatever it is you want to do with your life, make it happen. Put yourself in that space. If you want to be out here and be the best car salesman you want to be, fine. But if that's not what you want, what is it that you're really going for? Well, you got to find a way to put yourself in that space and pursue everything you need to pursue in that lane. It's your life. You got to make it what you want it to be. Nobody else is going to pick you up and drop you into some random space that you prayed for. You see what I'm saying? It's not going to happen. Mm-hmm. You could pray for it, but you still have to put yourself in a space to chase that dream and make it happen, all right? So get out there and make the appropriate changes if you need to, because Kyle's message of the day today is, it's your life. Make it what you want.
2: That was a good one. And mine is simple. Nothing messes up your Friday like realizing it's only Tuesday.
1: Yeah. Yeah.
2: I thought it was Friday.
5: Feel the vibe
0: with the morning hustle.
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13: It's the morning hustle traffic report. What's the traffic looking like in these indie streets?
14: 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Our Tuesday travels are off to a terrific start, free of delays and free of hassles with 465 and 65. 69 is light in volume. However, until the top of the hour, you're down to a single lane on both sides. Stay around 144 to County Line Road. 37 and 74 are wide open. Sam Jones Expressway, local travels alike.
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1: What's good, baby? It's the Morning Hustle. L'Oreal, Kyle Santillan, Alton Walker.
2: And you know what you could do? You could text CASH, C-A-S-H, to 71007.
1: How much money would it take for you to get right now without being greedy?
2: Mm-hmm.
1: Without being greedy. Like, this is the amount of money. This is the number I need. If I get this number, I'm good.
2: Yeah.
1: Everything's taken care of. And I, you know what I mean? I ain't got to worry about it. It's going day to day every day.
2: That's right.
1: Yeah. You got a number. You said you wrote yours down.
2: So mine is 3 million.
1: Yo, what?
2: What?
1: That's definitely being greedy.
2: No, it's not.
1: $3 million, and you don't need $3 million right now just to be right.
2: I need $3 million at least.
1: What? You gotta explain it. Why $3 million?
2: I mean, I have a lot of plans, but first and foremost, I would totally knock down my house and build a new one in the same
1: but
2: spot.
1: That's not what we.
2: Yes, it
1: about.
2: Is because I need
1: you
2: to
1: don't
2: redo
1: need
2: my
1: that.
2: Home.
1: Your house is fine now.
2: No, it's not. It's things going on. You don't know what's going on.
1: All right, so I looked up some numbers, right? I
2: you don't know what's going on in my life.
1: Let me. I looked this up, right? And I said, how much money does the average American need to get out of debt and just be cool? It says most people need between $21,000 and $23,000. Now, if you want to include their mortgage or something like that, then that number jumps up to $154,000. And here you come with $3
2: million. Yeah, so I'm just going to knock down the whole house because there's something going on with the house that I need to, like, fix. So instead of me just fixing all them things, I'm just going to start from scratch because that wasn't my choice in the beginning.
1: You apparently missed the not be greedy part.
2: What, that's not greedy. I literally need to do this over. Like, this is like a necessity because you know where I live and there's a reason why I got to stay where I'm at. So it has to be, I need part of that money for that. Plus, I also need to live in two different places.
1: Oh, my
2: God. So I need to live in L.A. so that I could get my work done in L.A.
1: It was supposed to be, don't be greedy.
2: But I'm not being greedy. We talk about what I need for my future and my goals, and I need to be it by coastal. I want to pay off my debt. I want to make sure my mama is taken care of. Like, you need all of that. That you said, I'm not being greedy. I'm thinking about others.
1: I'm going to say non-mortgage related, give me about...
2: What is funny?
1: You are funny. Give me about $125K. Knock out debt. Knock out student loan stuff. Cut up on bills. I'm good. If you want to add mortgage in there, then I'm going to need about $400K.
2: That's not going to do nothing for me. That ain't enough. I don't know. That'll be gone by this afternoon.
1: Like, this afternoon?
3: Like, thinking about what she's saying, you know, we need to go up there because you said what's going to get us right.
2: Yeah, that's not going to get me right.
1: Meaning, like, you're not in debt anymore.
3: But you got to get
1: good.
3: But here's the thing. You're going to get right, but you got to continue to stay right.
2: That's what I'm saying. You're going to be right back in
3: so
2: debt.
3: So you're going to be right.
2: 2 months.
3: But then I'm just right, but I need to be righter. So to be right, her.
1: So what's your number?
3: I'm gonna go for about $1 million.
2: I think $1 million is fair, but that's still not enough.
1: All right, hustlers,
3: you give me writer.
1: Apparently, my coworkers missed the part about don't be greedy.
2: I don't think I'm that greedy.
3: It's not, but when you think about it, for real. Because we think about debt, and then we just think about just paying it off.
1: Yes.
3: But you got to keep living.
1: Yes.
2: This is what I'm saying. Like, that's $3 million, I wouldn't even have to work here no more. Because what I would be doing moving forward would be with that $3 million. Do you understand? And I'm going to make way more than that. So if somebody want to give me $3 million right now, I could definitely make a profit off of that. And then what y'all want to do?
1: That sounds like you're talking about this is how much money I need to be set for the rest
2: you
1: of my life.
2: Right.
1: You
2: that's said the only get thing right. That make me right.
1: Okay.
3: You know, you got to pay off. You're going to pay off your
1: so
3: house.
1: You said don't be greedy, too.
2: So let's change it. So you mean, how much money is going to get you out of debt? That's what you mean.
1: However you want to interpret it.
2: $3
3: million. Get you right.
1: 866-HUSTLE-8.
2: Someone got three for
1: 866-487-8538. Let's talk about it.
4: It's the morning hustle.
5: I'm a hustler, homie.
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4: Hustle 8.

0: You can't knock the hustle.
1: Now let's go.
2: It's the morning hustle.
3: Yeah. It's the morning hustle. L'Oreal, Kyle Santilli, and Alton Walker. How much money would it take to get you where you need to be without being greedy? Okay.
4: 866 hustle 8. Give to the needy.
3: 866-487-8538. Let's go to Amber in Columbus. How much you need, babe?
5: Man, if you count on mortgage, I would need like 200K. But without mortgage, I just need 50K just so I could put some money into my husband's business to get his business up going strong.
6: Look at that.
3: See, that's what I'm talking about.
6: We talking about for yourself.
1: how long you been married?
5: We've been together for like 16 years, 17 years now, but we've been married for 8.
3: Nice. See, that's the kind of wife you need. Somebody that's ready to support your business for you.
1: Yeah.
3: You know what I mean?
6: What is he, a rapper? No, I'm joking.
5: He's a contractor.
6: Oh, same thing. Okay, thank you.
3: All right, Amber, thank you. Ray and Cincy, how much you need to get right?
7: Man, I would say, not being greedy, probably just about 3,000, 3,000, 5,000.
3: Now, 3,000 to 5,000, that's
6: Girl,
3: all you need.
6: You're going to need more money the next day.
7: No, not being greedy. Y'all said not being greedy.
6: That's true, that's true.
7: My car broke down and I just had a baby. I'm just now going back to work, you know, like to get myself okay, to be able to function in daily life. Like, I'm a nurse, you know? So,
3: okay.
7: Like, once I get back to work, I'll be okay.
6: Woo! My pockets feel lighter here and all that stuff. I feel broke right now.
3: There's a lot going on, but if she said that's all she needs, and she'll be good to go if she got that 5, it'll put her on the right path.
6: I think I'm half off a little bit.
3: 866-487-8538. How much you need to get right? Talk to us.
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7: Gotta cut all through this traffic. Yeah. Where my car keys at?
8: It's the Morning Hustle Traffic Report. What's the traffic looking like in these indie streets?
9: 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Northbound 65 slows you just a bit between Raymond and 70. Along North and South 69, overnight road work until the top of the hour, down to a single lane till then. State Road 144 to County Line Road. Meanwhile, 465, 70, 74, 37, and the same joint expressway are all in the building stages.
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1: What's good, baby? It's the Morning Hustle. L'Oreal, Kyle, Santillan, Alton Walker.
2: And guess what, y'all? I didn't iron my shirt this morning because something's wrong with my iron. If you need a new iron, you can get it with a cash grab check, okay? Because that's $1,000. You can get a lot of iron.
3: We need a winner.
2: All you got to do is text cash, C-A-S-H, to 71007. We'll give you 10 questions, 60 seconds. Get them all right. You will walk away with a new iron. I mean $1,000.
1: Just like that. And speaking of money, man, we're talking about how much would it take to get you right. 866-HUSTLE-8-866. 487-8538. We had tough times financially, and people got to get back on their feet. Like Thomas and Woodbridge, how much you need, bro?
4: So number one, out of debt would be about 150K.
1: Woo! Dang.
4: To get me right would be about $1 million.
2: Mm. Now, what the hell you been buying?
4: Personal, but it was worth it. It was gambling.
3: Yeah,
4: I need.

0: sit down, me on move, sit down.
1: Hustle. Sharonda.
2: Yes.
1: Come on, this your chance to win $1,000.
2: All right.
3: Is NBA Youngboy your son?
2: No.
3: Okay, so that's not you. 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
3: 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Okay, just making sure.
1: When we come back, we're gonna give Sharonda a chance to win this money, and she's gonna represent for everybody in Starksville, right?
2: Yes.
1: All right, let's do it. Cash grab up next.
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12: It's the morning hustle traffic report. What's the traffic looking like in these indie streets?
13: 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Your drive along North and South 69, hampered by overnight road work until the top of the hour, down to a single lane, though then State Road 144 to County Line Road. Everything else along 465 and 65 are quiet, easy with 37, 70, 74, and the Sam Jones Expressway.
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2: Question.
1: 60 seconds.
3: Let's get to this $1,000 cash grab, baby.
4: Yeah, you know how
3: we
4: do
3: it. We got Sharonda on the line right now. What up, Sharonda?
5: Hi.
6: Sharonda, like ready? Yeah.
3: You must listen to this game a lot.
5: I listen to it every morning. I'm yeah.
7: Come on now. Where you from again?
5: From Starkville, Mississippi.
3: What city you say?
7: Starkville.
5: Starkville.
3: Oh, yeah. All right, well, now today you go from listening to it to participating.
6: Come on, yeah, right? Baby.
3: All right. Here's the deal. You got 60 seconds to answer 10 questions. For every correct answer, you get $10. Get all 10 right, you win $1,000. If you don't know an answer, you can say pass. We'll come back to it as long as we have time. And make sure the answer you give is the one that you want, because we have to go with your first answer, okay?
5: Okay.
3: Our judges don't play about that. We do want to hook you up. L'Oreal's got a free answer for you.
6: And that answer is going to be Helena.
5: Okay.
6: Yeah, that sounds like somebody's child. Mm-hmm.
3: What'd you say? Alton, sound like you was, what'd you say?
7: I be looking at these questions, man, and one of these answers, she ain't never getting that.
6: She is so.
7: He don't believe in you. I promise you, you ain't getting that one.
5: Alton, don't do me like that.
6: Exactly.
7: I'm just so giving you the heads up.
6: Tired of this.
3: We believe in you, Sharonda, so I got 60 seconds on the clock. Well, you're ready to go. Say, I'm ready, Kyle.
5: I'm ready, Kyle.
3: The clock begin.
8: Kyle.
6: He doesn't even make everybody say it. It's not even fair.
7: Kyle, you spell Kyle. It's not even fair.
3: That's how you say it down south. 3, 2, 1, here we go.
6: Period.
3: Solve this math problem. What is 15 times 3 plus 25?
7: That's just a type it.
6: And they got a piece of loose leaf paper.
3: Don't forget, you can pass.
6: What?
3: Spell the word Sunday. Sunday.
5: What now?
3: Spell the word Sunday. Sunday.
5: Someday?
3: Yes.
5: S-O-M-E-D-Y?
6: Girl.
3: Which of these animals is classified as a reptile? An alligator, a frog, or an eagle?
5: Alligator.
3: What famous American inventor created a photograph and a practical electric light bulb?
5: Thomas Edison.
3: What's the capital city of the state of Montana?
6: Come on.
5: Helena.
6: Yes.
3: How many total months are in one calendar year? 10, 12, or 14?
7: Come on now.
3: What's the largest Great Lake by surface area in North America?
5: A lake. Pass.
3: Yeah. What seismic instrument is specifically used to detect and record earthquakes?
6: Scientific. What scientific instrument?
3: Same thing.
5: Pass.
3: All right, time.
6: Yeah, I was like, that
7: you
6: one.
7: You got to give her that again,
6: I feel
7: again,
6: like we should
7: man.
6: Give her a different question.
7: But I'm talking about the letter, the spelling. I don't think she heard you right.
6: Wait, did she spell someday?
7: She did.
3: I said it four times, though. I said Sunday four times.
6: We just got to give it to her anyway.
3: I said Sunday.
6: It's like you got like a little thing going on with your nose.
3: I do.
6: So we don't really know what you're saying.
3: Are crazy.
6: You didn't even say scientific.
3: I know. Sunday. That's why I was very specific. Sunday.
7: But she spelled two words, though.
6: Yeah. Sunday. How is it one word, too?
7: Sunday.
6: All right, we're giving it to you anyway. Sharonda, this is crazy. That is funny. Okay, solve this math problem. 15 times 3 plus 25 is 70.
5: 70.
6: Yes. Yeah. Now, the word we wanted you to spell was Sunday, but you spelled someday, which is definitely two words.
3: Right.
6: It's okay. We're going to give it to you anyway. Did she spell even someday right?
3: Yeah.
6: Okay, you spelled something. Yeah. But who the hell would ask you to spell someday?
3: Yeah, right.
6: Okay, but Sharonda, you did it anyway, okay? What is the largest Great Lake by surface area in North America? We were looking for Lake Superior. And the scientific instrument that's specifically used to detect and record earthquakes. How do you say this again?
3: Seismograph.
6: A seismograph. Or a seismometer. We would have took either one. But Kyle didn't even say it right. I feel like you should.
3: I tried to give her a hint. I said, what did I say? I said seismic instrument.
6: Well, that's okay. We gave you someday, so you won some money. $1, $2, $3, $4, $5. $50 ain't bad.
3: That ain't bad. That ain't bad.
6: Yeah. You got to be quicker, though, girlfriend.
5: Yeah.
3: Yeah. That's all right.
5: But I had fun, though.
6: That's all that matters.
3: And we appreciated you playing today. Before you get off this phone, shout out to people.
5: Shout out to my girls, Amber and Whitney, and my son, Quentin. and all my family in Starville.
6: Who your favorite child? Real quick, say it.
3: Don't do it.
5: I don't have one. I love all of them.
3: There you go. That's the right answer.
6: Sure.
3: All right, if y'all want to get down with the cash grab like Sharonda, text the word cash to 71007. You could be up next with us on The Morning Hustle.

0: in the morning. The Sprite Living Track List highlights iconic hip-hop lyrics like Cash Rules Everything Around Me, Cream, and the songs that move the culture. Sprite, Obey Your Thirst, Stamona Hustle, L'Oreal, Kyle Santilli, and Alton Walker. And the lowdown is coming up next. What we got?
1: Well, hold on to your wigs because somebody else didn't, okay? We'll talk about that. 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
0: Stick around, man. 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
13: It's the Morning Hustle traffic report. What's the traffic looking like in these indie streets?
14: 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We have a report of an accident blocking the right lane up on 65 at 465 with a 10-minute delay reaching Southport. We also have a crash on the exit ramp westbound 70 to southbound 465. Meanwhile, 465 and 69 travels are light in volume, followed by 37, 74, and the Sam Jones Expressway. 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
1: 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With live performances by T.I., Keith Sweat, Rick Ross, D.L. 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
5: I'm wondering how when people do too damn much, they don't get their ass kicked.
6: This man definitely should have, in my opinion, but we'll get to that in just a second. First, man, Alton, what are you going to do? Your company is out here suing people, and that is the Uncrustable owners, J.M. Smuckers, okay? They are going head-to-head with Trader Joe's because they said they've had enough of the plagiarism. Apparently, Trader Joe's is selling the crustless frozen PB&J sandwiches. But theirs is different. Their peanut butter is on the bottom.
5: That's the difference.
7: Okay.
5: Yeah.
7: Okay.
5: It's like McDowell's. Well,
6: a federal judge is basically saying that there is a case to be had here. Now, if you know anything about Trader Joe's, they are the Rod Wave of food. They will snatch your idea and run with it, okay? They could have made this sandwich a rectangle. They could have made it any kind of way, but they stole their same exact design. Have you had a chance to try it, Alton?
7: Nah, not the Trader Joe's. I would never turn my back on Uncrustable. I would never do that.
5: Right, they're not paying you no money.
7: It don't matter. Hopefully they will one of these days.
6: Everything gets knocked off. I don't know if they're going to be able to win this. I understand it's crustless, but people peel the crust off their PB&Js all the time. But how are you going to say you own PB&Js? Before Uncrustables, I was making PB&Js, so I should sue Uncrustables because I thought I came up with that recipe.
7: Oh, really?
6: Anyway, a woman was embarrassed. Okay, embarrassed pretty bad thanks to singer Lloyd. And I love Lloyd. This is my guy. He jumped off the stage and he went to go give a fan a hug, engage with the fan. And it looks like the fan went home with him, kind of, because the wig slipped right off. I don't know about y'all. Have you ever had an embarrassing experience on stage or in front of a bunch of people? But the reason why I don't wear wigs and I get sew-ins instead is because one time I did wear a wig on stage. We were doing a live show for the podcast that I used to be on, Lip Service. And when I tell y'all, I felt it shifting a bit, but I had just got it done that day. By the time I walked in the back, I looked, and the wig had damn near slid off my head, y'all. And nobody said anything.
7: So you had a Stephen A. Smith hairline.
6: I'm telling you. And nobody, because I guess I was sweating. So it my head was hot. So it, like, shifted back a bit. And when I realized that, I got on the mic and was like, so y'all seen my wig slip off and ain't nobody say nothing. Y'all ain't That's right funny. For that. Anyway, it wasn't Lloyd's fault. Hilarious. It was a simple mistake. But anyway, last but not least, it looks like a family is causing a lot of outrage after a viral video that circulated. The baby was celebrating a birthday. A little small baby, looked like 1 or 2 years old, okay? Turning 2 years old. And a man, in the middle of the birthday song, walked up to the baby. Check it out. Doesn't sound like much happened, but what happened was the man kissed the baby, the white man, kissed the brown baby on the cheek and then blew out the candle. Now, come to find out, the person is the restaurant owner, which I don't think that makes a damn difference. But the family just sat there and did nothing. You heard them. They was like, ugh. And they, like, wiped the baby's face off. What would you have done in that situation? Because it would have been bell to ass if it was me,
5: Absolutely.
6: Jesus.
5: Wouldn't even have got close to the kid. Like, whoa, what you doing? What you about to do? Now, hell nah.
7: Let alone you done blew the candle. My mama would have cussed him out. Because you can't even blow your own candle in front of my mama.
6: Right. Because then you just stole my wish, you idiot. My thing is, like you said, to be able to even get that close to the child, where's your maternal instinct? I'm jumping up for somebody that ain't my child. So I don't understand how you, like, because what if he would have snatched the baby and ran? The baby would have been gone by the time these people reacted. Absolutely.
5: The way they was moving.
6: Now, I know there's a time or two that a hustler then had to defend their child in a situation like this. And we're going to get to that. But I'm L'Oreal. That's the lowdown. You can follow me at Star and L'Oreal, L-O-R-E-L, or Morning Hustle Show.
5: So let's keep it there, man. Has anybody ever crossed the line when it comes to your kids and you had to step in? 866-HUSTLE-8, 866-487-8538. Hit us up right now. Let's talk about it.
0: feel the vibe
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1: We are here, baby. 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L'Oreal, Kyle, Santillan, Alton Walker.
2: And ladies, get the group chat together. 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
1: That's right, man. Tap in with us. It's going to be a good time, all right? And speaking of good times, sometimes you might just be out with your kids and somebody crosses the line and you have to step in. Has somebody ever crossed the line with your child? What happened? How'd it go down? What did you say to them? We're going to get to all of that, man. 866-HUSTLE-8, 866-487-8538 when we come right back.
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10: It's the Morning Hustle traffic report. What's the traffic looking like in these indie streets?
11: This traffic report is sponsored by Staples. Northbound 65 scores a 20-minute delay between Southport and 465 in light of an accident blocking two right lanes from the south side. Westbound 465 also has an accident after 65 with westbound 70 dealing with an earlier one on the exit ramp to southbound 465. It's the most wonderful time of the year at Staples. They've got back-to-school supplies as low as 25 cents. 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
1: 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L'Oreal, Kyle Santillan, Alton Walker.
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1: Come on, man. We're going to have a good time with it, all right? Now, listen, man, we're taking your phone calls right now. We want you to chime in on this. Has anyone ever crossed the line when it's come to your child and you had to step in? Lo just told you the story in their lowdown about the restaurant owner that walked up and kissed a little baby. Blew out the candle.
3: That's crazy.
1: That's crazy. I know I've had to say something a couple of times to people.
2: Have you?
1: I remember, like, especially, like, in my earlier days of doing radio, like, when my girls were younger, so they used to be with me a lot. Like, you know what I mean? Me and Shonda were just kind of, like, you know, starting out, so to speak. And so if I had to go do a remote live on the street, the girls was coming with me. Nadia was coming with me. Amira was coming with me. They was with me all the time. So I remember being out at a live remote, and this one lady, you know what I mean? She commented that Nadia was a pretty little girl, but then she went to touch her hair. I was like, yo,
2: oh, what's no. doing?
1: And then she got offended. She got offended that I told her no, she couldn't touch my daughter's hair. I'll never forget. I was like, how's she mad? That don't make
2: That's
1: no damn
2: crazy
1: sense.
2: Crazy to me. People are like, keep your hands to yourself.
3: Exactly.
2: I had to check a grown man not too long ago. My niece was a little younger at the time, but I had went into a liquor store and she was with me. And granted, it's a liquor store, so I understand, but she clearly looks like a child, you know? So I go to put the stuff on the counter, and he keeps trying to talk to her, like, any kind of way. Like, how you doing? What do you like to drink? I said, she's a fucking child. Why are you talking to her? Like, and he's, like, smiling, and I'm like, don't smile at her. Like, you can tell that he was a perverted older man. And if I was a man, I would have grabbed him over the counter because that's how bold he was about it. It's some sick that's people crazy. Out here. You have to watch your children.
3: I had to check a teacher one time. I'm sorry. This white teacher, when my nephew was in third grade, tried to make it seem like he was bipolar or ADHD and needed Ritalin. She did said all that in his email. And I went in that classroom
2: the other day.
3: Which was but nah, I went and sat in the classroom with him one day. I did it for 2 days in a row. I mean, he's raising his hand, he's answering questions. So I'm asking the lady, I said, now if he was bipolar or had whatever you said, he wouldn't be able to control it. Why is he controlling when I'm in the classroom? But when I came in the classroom, you had this white little girl, she all under the table, this other dude. I'm like, you just can't control your classroom, and you try to put it on my nephew, but you can't control your classroom. You try to put him on medicine. But you gotta check him.
1: You do, man. All right, man. Has that ever happened in a situation in your life? Somebody crossed the line with your child, even your nephew, your nieces, or whatever the case may be, and you had to step in, man. Hit us up, 866-HUSTLE-8, 866-487-8538. Let's talk about it.

0: Before we go any further, bro, our producer says your name is Azel.
1: Yeah, we're going.
0: Is that how you say your name?
1: Yeah, Ezel, yeah.
0: Ezel.
2: I told you, Ezel.
3: He found him.
2: Yeah. I told you, Ezel.
0: All right, he's been doing better with
1: you. Like a Friday type here.
0: Huh?
2: You said what, Ezel?
1: We're going, let's get it.
0: All right, you know what? Here's what we're going to do. We're going to come back and play this $1,000 cash grab, and we're going to give Ezel time to get this phone together.
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2: Time to get down with that $1,000 cash grab. We got Ezell on the line out of Griffin, Georgia this morning.
3: Yeah.
4: My neck, my back. My neck and my back. I want $150,000.
2: We can settle out of court right now for $20. That's Ezell right there. But this is the Ezell that want to play the cash grab.
3: He ain't laughing with y'all.
2: He's not laughing
5: I'm
2: at
5: feeling.
2: All. He's too serious. All right. Ezell, man, you feeling good about winning this money today?
5: I'm feeling all right.
2: He's feeling all right. All right. Let me get the rules to this guy. He's serious.
4: He said, let's stop all that talking.
2: Right. You got 60 seconds to answer 10 questions. For every correct answer, we'll give you $10. Get all 10 right, you win $1,000. If you don't know an answer, you can say pass. We'll come back to it as long as we have time. But make sure the answer you give is the one you want, because our judge is Big Man that kind of got your name wrong. He don't play about that, okay?
3: He did not get anything wrong this time.
2: He did. He called him Ezell, and his
3: same
2: name
3: thing.
2: Is Ezell.
3: Same thing on paper.
2: All right. Ezell, we're going to try to hook you up. L'Oreal's got a free answer for you.
3: And that answer is Vatican City.
4: I ain't going to lie to you, Ezell. Boy, this is a tough one right here, man.
3: It's not that
5: Vatican
3: bad.
5: City.
4: All right.
2: Vatican City, bro. All right.
5: No pass.
2: He said pass.
3: Pass.
2: We didn't even start yet. All right, man.
3: Pass, because that's your...
2: Let's go ahead and get to it. I got 60 seconds on the clock. Are you ready?
5: Yeah.
2: The clock begins in 3, 2, 1. Here we go. Solve this problem. What is 160 minus 75?
5: 160?
2: Minus 75, yes.
5: 1 minute.
2: You can pass because the clock is running.
5: Yeah, it's 85.
2: Spell the word puppet.
4: He said 1 minute.
3: That's how much you got.
2: Spell the word.
5: P-P-I-T.
2: Which simple machine features a sloped edge designed to split or cut objects apart? A pulley, a wedge, or a screw?
5: A pulley.
2: Which famous nurse known as the Angel of the Battlefield founded the American Red Cross? Huh? You can pass.
5: Pass.
2: What's the capital city of the state of Iowa? Capital city of Iowa.
4: Let me see.
2: Yeah.
3: Well,
2: sir,
4: you take
3: your time.
4: I mean, you go, yeah.
5: Aruba.
2: Time.
3: Aruba.
4: Nah, here's the thing.
2: Yo.
4: Nah, because we waited. We waited for that answer.
3: Iowa got 4 letters. You could have Googled that real quick.
4: Nah, we waited for that answer.
2: Aruba is wild.
4: All right.
3: Aruba, yeah, sure.
4: Is it a... Let me make sure.
3: I don't know.
2: Yeah. Your time is up.
3: Okay,
2: bro,
3: yeah, so let's get into it. Aruba. You didn't do too well. Spell the word puppet. P-U-P-P-E-T. Phone home. Which simple machine features a sloped edge designed to split or cut objects apart? That would be a wedge. The famous nurse known as the Angel of the Battlefield during the Civil War founded the American Red Cross, and her name is Clara Barton. That was pretty hard.
5: Yeah. I'm telling you.
3: The capital city, that's funny. The capital city of the state of Iowa is Des Moines, which I also didn't know. Big Man probably didn't like you, because I don't know why you ended up with this set of questions, but you got $10 out the gig.
4: Yeah.
3: I don't think he too happy about
4: it. Yeah, he
2: happy. Ezell, what you gonna do with all that money?
5: Hey, man. I'm just gonna put that little 10 in the tank.
4: Come on, man.
2: Put that little 10 in the tank. Always a positive silver lining around that cloud, ain't it?
5: You know
2: it. All right, man. Ezell, we gonna
5: y'all gave me a tough one, though, man.
4: Yeah, they did, man. He ain't right for that one.
3: Play my boy.
2: You did take a long time to answer, but I mean, it is what it is.
5: Man, I had to think about it.
2: Hey, yo, if you got some shout outs, man, go ahead and run your shout outs down real quick.
5: Hey, man, shout out to Big God, man, for every day,
3: that's
5: man.
3: Right.
5: Blessing
3: on
5: me.
3: Big God.
5: That's number one. That's the only thing I'm shouting out, man. Big God, man.
3: There he
5: is. It's a blessing to be alive every day.
2: Yeah. If you want to get down with the cash grab like our homie Ezell, hit us up. Text the word cash to 71007. You could be up next. It's the

0: Hey, yo, it's the Morning Hustle. L'Oreal, Kyle Santillan, Alton Walker.
1: That's right. And guess what, y'all? You can mix it up with T.I., Tamar, Braxton, that is, Rick Ross, and thousands of tastemakers on the One Voyage Cruise by headed to onevoyagecruise.com. 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
0: All right, y'all, the lowdown is coming up next. Where are we going with that, L'Oreal?
1: Wow, what a weekend of performances and reconciliations. But some people are still not here for it. Let's talk about it coming up in the lowdown.
0: It's going down to 10 minutes. Don't move.
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12: It's the Morning Hustle Traffic Report. What's the traffic looking like in these indie streets?
13: 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Brief delays are evident from the east side, northbound 465, 70 to Fall Creek, northbound 65, stop on Lemon Road to 465. Eastbound 70 is on the brakes, Meridian to 65. And from the south side, there's a report of an accident, Thompson and Southeastern.
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1: Are you a drunk? Well, if you're a millennial, they said that we lead in the highest alcohol consumption in the nation, okay? We're coming in at 81%. You know, if you're a millennial, if you were born between 1981 and 1986. But don't worry, Cal. Gen X is on our ass, okay?
2: I'm a millennial.
1: You're not a millennial.
2: I am.
1: You are?
2: Yeah.
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1: It's not mathing. The math ain't mathing. But I will say this. They said that Gen Z, they are the ones that's changing things a bit. 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
1: They're the ones who found mocktails, right? 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I ain't never hear about no mocktails before they came around.
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1: 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We all needed a drink.
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3: Looks like people break up just to make up, but some people ain't for it.
4: At all, okay? But I was here for it this weekend. And we'll talk all about that in just a second. Or I'll say this week, okay? First off, we do want to say it's a miracle now. PRP from Quality Control looks like he is doing very, very well. Good. He posted a picture of himself in his stories. And he looks to be doing great. I mean, this is after reports that he had died. That's what it was rumored to be. He had apparently had a heart attack in Vegas. Even his mother said that she thinks somebody did something to him. Mm-hmm. But it looks like he has made it through and ain't got good.
3: Good.
4: Yes. Good. I know somebody that will be headed to the hospital soon, or at least to a doula. Okay, Sierra is pregnant again.
3: Dang. Again?
5: That boy ain't playing, boy.
4: Jeez. Her and Russell Wilson are expecting another child together. This will be her fifth child all together, fourth with her husband. And they just extending the family now.
3: You got to be a millionaire to have all them damn kids.
4: You think they stopping anytime soon?
3: I don't know.
5: No, man.
3: Yeah, I don't know.
4: I feel like he gives her a year and then she comes back.
3: He can afford it.
5: You must have some goodies for real.
4: Not my goodies. Okay. Anyway, speaking of a baby, the baby opened up a restaurant this weekend. A lot of people was anticipating it. It was in Charlotte. It's called No Knife Chicken and Waffles. And as excited people were, as mad as they are now, okay, because they saw the prices, and they're saying that they are a little ridiculous. But let's talk about it, are they? So, plain waffle, $15. How much are they at Waffle House?
5: The same.
3: $15 for just a plain waffle?
4: Just
3: nothing
4: a
3: on
4: waffle.
3: It?
4: You ain't getting no side, no,
5: that's
4: no
5: a lot.
4: Egg,
5: I think they
4: that's
5: a lot.
4: No syrup, no.
3: Yeah, that's a lot.
4: Says plain. Okay. Now, if you want to start adding things, that's a specialty waffle. So if you want a little blueberry lemon on there, that's going to cost you $25.
3: Damn.
4: So they're like, hold on a second. There's even a cornbread waffle, which this sounds delicious,
5: Come on now.
4: It has collard greens, candy ends, mac and cheese.
5: Come on now.
4: Only for the low price of $45.
3: Come on now. I can get like a salmon dinner somewhere for that.
4: I mean, that's true. Ain't no meat there. Just that soul food, no meat. Damn. Oh, you want to add some meat? You can get you a lobster tail for $40.
5: That's about right.
4: I just think $25 for just a waffle.
3: It's crazy.
4: You gotta have a half a lobster tail or something. But I do feel like if you're having fine dining, we pay this for no problem.
5: Yeah.
4: So is it just because
3: waffles ain't fine dining? Waffles ain't fine dining.
5: You don't know how big the waffle is.
3: Lobster tail maybe, but we said that might be on par.
4: But these are specialty. It's clearly not just Eggos. You know, Lego my ego.
3: Yeah. Right.
4: Because if my ego costs $25, I'm swinging if somebody's trying to snatch it out the toaster. Last but not least, we had a hell of a time. Chicago was crazy. Okay,
3: always
4: Kanye
3: is.
4: West, yay, he performed. And this is his first time home in about 5 years. He had two shows. The first show was phenomenal. Big Sean came out, which was very surprising.
3: Yeah.
4: Big shout out to Gamma, Troy Marshall, Larry Jackson.
3: Troy was good.
4: We was able to go out there and check out the show.
3: I got to
4: see both shows, actually.
5: Yeah, that joke crazy, man.
4: I'll say he brought out Don Toliver, Kid Cudi. These are all people that at one point in time he had issues with.
3: Right.
4: Yeah, he had issues with. So some people were saying they ain't feel like these people should have came out for yet.
6: I hate how he flips on the people that have always been for him, and whenever he feels like it, he just gets back with them.
7: Yeah.
4: One person we didn't see, Pusha T, he did have the Cousins Festival this weekend, which was sold out. I was shocked to see Big Sean with all the words that Kanye had to say, but I also was shocked to see Jewish people in the audience after he said Hail Hitler, and most of them, there was a lot of Jewish people. There was all kind of people there.
3: It was not a majority black audience.
4: No, but I see. Did you see some Jewish people? I did.
3: I'm sure there was. To be honest, I don't know, but I'm pretty sure there was. Yeah.
4: So is it like, are we wrong for forgiving him for some
5: of
4: the things he said?
5: How he does it? Like, how doesn't he get canceled?
3: My thing is, I think it's the same as the R. Kelly thing. Like, I think people really separate the BS from the music.
4: I'm not going to compare him to that. I'm going to say if y'all can still support Donald Trump after he's done all these nasty and said all these nasty things. This man is a convicted felon for grabbing women by the poom poom. Yeah. So if y'all can think he's funny and support him, let the black man do it, child. I'm L'Oreal. That's the lowdown. You can follow me at Star and L'Oreal, L-O-R-E-L, or I'm on a hustle show and yay is my Trump.
3: When we come back, man, we want to know, has anybody ever crossed the line when it comes to your kids and you had to step in and get them straight? 866-487-8538. Let's talk.
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0: Absolutely.
1: That's the accent you come back with.
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1: Over here on Normandy and Weston, we don't play that.
0: Come on, man. I remember my wife had to cuss out a neighbor.
1: Why?
0: Because the kids were riding bikes, and they were making this turn. So making a turn, and they're coming down the hill, they had to make the turn, and they went on the edge of her grass. And the lady came outside and went ballistic on the kids.
2: You're missing the grass.
0: Oh, Shonda cussed that lady out.
1: I'm the lady. I'm not going to hold you. I'll be like, what are y'all doing on my grass?
0: Yes, please. Her grass wasn't even like that. Trust me.
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3: Gotta cut all through this traffic. Where my call keys at?
8: It's the morning hustle traffic report. What's the traffic looking like in these indie streets?
9: 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Eastbound 70, I'll be stop and go, approaching 65. Westbound 70 has an accident blocking the left lane at 465. Northbound 65's 15-minute delay is Edgewood to 70. 10 minutes from the east side along northbound 465. 70 to Fall Creek. Worth noting, we have a report of an accident from the south side, Thompson at Southeastern Avenue. 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
5: Now let's go.
6: It's the morning hustle.
7: Yo, it's the morning hustle. L'Oreal, Kyle, Santillia, Alton Walker.
1: And I know we talked about Ye, and it was quite a time that we had out there in Chicago.
7: Amazing show.
1: Okay, so in case you want to go check out the show, he did get some additional dates. Dallas, he'll be there November 9th. Houston on Halloween, which sounds like that's going to be crazy. And then Phoenix, November the 21st. So it's going down. You think he's going to bring out more guests?
7: Absolutely.
1: I think so, too.
7: Absolutely. I definitely do, man.
1: Do you think any of them will be Pusha T?
7: I don't know. Maybe.
1: I do not think so.
7: One thing about Push, though, he's solid. Like, he never really came out and talked crazy about Ye, even though he said he has.
1: Oh, he said plenty about Ye.
7: No. But he's had his disagreements with him, but he ain't never come out and, like, call him names and
1: stuff like that. Yes, he has. He said a lot about Ye.
7: All right. Well,
1: he has said a ton.
8: I think the twins may come out.
1: Well, who the twins?
8: Jay-Z and B.
1: Jay is never messing with. That'll be the day hell freezes over.
7: He ain't coming out.
1: He's never, ever, right. ever.
7: Let's go to the phone lines, man. Have you ever had to step in when somebody crossed the line with a child?
1: You got a better chance coming out.
7: 866-HUSTLE-8, 866-487-8538. Let's go to Daryl on the DMV. What you say, bro?
9: My goddaughter, when she was in kindergarten, they put her on the wrong bus. So we had to, they found out and it was all good, but they did it again. So I'm driving up to the school because I know her dad crazy, and his wife was like, hey, go get him before he do something.
7: Right.
9: Soon as I walk in the building, all I hear is, I'll air this bitch out right now.
1: Oh, no!
9: And I'm like, bro, you can't say that. And so he got banned from the school, and they had to switch her from schools and all that.
7: Good morning. Who is this? Where you calling from?
10: This is your girl, Sharia from Cincinnati.
1: No, that's
7: come
1: right
7: on, Sharia
1: girl.
7: And Cincy. You ever anybody ever cross the line with a child and you had to step in?
10: So my daughter, she just started a new school and she's on ADHD medicine. So I gave the teacher a Vanderbilt, which tried to say where her levels is and what's going on. So on this paper, she wrote that my daughter wasn't behaving, she wasn't turning in her work. So I go have this meeting, this one-on-one with the teacher, and she say, well, I just figured that all the kids are like this. Huh? You can't answer that on a sheet that say an individual evaluation plan for my child.
7: Right.
10: So she got checked real hard.
1: Well, she lucky she ain't get a black eye instead of a circling black on the paper.
10: You get what I'm saying?
7: Oh,
10: you
7: no.
10: Lucky because she definitely was crying by the time we got done with that meeting.
7: I hear that, man. Sometimes you gotta go up there and talk to them about your kid, man.
8: You made the teacher cry, man. I don't know what she said. God.
1: Some of these teachers need to be crying the way they act.
8: And she looked like she looking for another one. I want to.
7: Right. You gotta protect the kids, man.
1: Dang, yeah.
7: I remember one time I was out with my daughter and some random dude tried to give her money. I was like, no, hell no. Nah.
1: So that's funny you say that because remember back in the day when girls used to wear contacts? So I had contacts in my eyes. I was out with my father. He already had a problem with me having a contact.
7: Right.
1: And somebody was like, a man came over and was like, you have the prettiest eyes. Oh, man, I thought my father was going to jail that
7: his
1: day.
7: Ass, hell
1: he
7: yeah.
1: Grabbed the dude up. No, yeah. He grabbed the dude up. I ain't never seen my pops do nothing like that. I was like, oh, shit, you gonna kill this man.
7: Yeah.
8: Yeah,
1: he's like, why are you telling a little girl? Like, he went crazy.
7: Exactly.
1: I ain't never wearing them contacts around him again.
7: Yo, hit us up, man. 866-HUSTLE-8, 866-487-8538. Have you ever had to step in when somebody crossed the line with a child?
0: feel the vibe
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3: 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L'Oreal, Kyle, Santillan, Alton Walker. Listen, man, we all responsible for kids, nieces, nephews, and all of that. And we're asking you today, have you ever had to step in when somebody crossed the line with a kid? 866-HUSTLE-8, 866-487-8538. Let's go to Nae in Norfolk. What you say?
4: My daughter, she was a little younger, and she was in a stroller, and we was walking to the store. And you know there's always stragglers around. Dirty hands, bags and things in her hands. Mm-hmm. And she wanted to touch. She went to grab my baby hand. Excuse me, don't touch her. She's right. A baby. She put her hands in her mouth. Your hands are filthy.
3: Right. What made her think she could just grab your baby's hand like that?
5: People are crazy.
4: Yeah, trying to say, oh, she's so pretty. Stay pretty from a distance.
5: Right. You ain't got the touch. Why are you touching?
3: You can see she's pretty with your eyes.
4: Right, not with your hand.
3: All right, if you didn't get through on the phone lines, you know what to do, man. Send us a voice note on that Morning Hustle app. We got to keep it moving and step into the Morning Hustle courtroom, yeah? Time for Defend Your Boy.
6: Yeah, man, this one here is a little tricky.
5: Okay.
6: One of my clients passed away and gone be with the Lord, but he still gave me a call.
5: Well, how'd he call you?
6: From heaven, man. He went and got a penis enlarged.
5: All right, I'm not doing this morning.
6: And
5: in my court?
6: Yeah, but I gotta defend him, man, because people coming at him wrong.
3: This is an indictment on all women.
6: I think we should tag team this one then.
5: Oh, women. All right.
3: Yeah. When we come back, Morning Hustle Court is in session.
5: Lord.
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15: All through this traffic. Where my car keys at?
16: It's the Morning Hustle traffic report. What's the traffic looking like in these indie streets?
17: 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One more peek at our Tuesday morning travels revealing that from the east side, northbound 465 is still serving up a 10-minute delay, 70 to Fall Creek, same westbound 70, Emerson to 65, northbound 65 will have you on the brakes, Edgewood to the 70 south split.
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1: Hear ye, hear ye. The Morning Hustle Court is now in session, man. We are ready to hold it down. The Honorable Judge L'Oreal presiding. Good morning, Judge.
2: Now, I don't know if I should allow this in my courtroom because I already heard what y'all got going on.
1: What you mean? Let us present the evidence before you start prejudging the situation.
2: That's what I do. I judge and prejudge.
3: This needs to be talked about.
1: All right, man. Alton's got to defend your boy. I'm going to bring some charges. Bailiff, what's on the docket this morning for the people?
4: Well, on the docket today is, it feels like every woman ever.
1: That's
2: okay,
1: right.
2: Okay, see, now this is what an objection.
4: Feels like, so situation is, social media influencer, Ego Tiny Ibirabo.
2: Oh.
4: He died on the table of a surgeon.
2: I don't know if this is appropriate.
4: That was providing penile inflation, if you will.
2: No.
4: Penile insertion, if you will.
2: Insertion?
4: I don't know. That's called.
3: He wanted a bigger thing.
4: Okay,
1: that's
4: there
1: right.
4: You go.
1: That's
4: okay.
1: Right.
4: You got it.
2: Attorney Centillion, please approach the bench.
1: Yes, thank you, Bailiff. Thank you, Judge. Yes. Unfortunately, the man nicknamed Tiny passed away after having a surgery to enhance his private parts.
2: And
1: I want to say to you today, Judge, that all women on planet Earth are responsible for this man's passing.
2: Oh, wow. Blame women for everything.
1: I would like to charge all the women that can hear my voice right now.
3: Let's go, Kyle.
1: Because it is all of you who have come up with this whole rule.
2: That would be me.
1: That a man must be 6 feet tall.
3: Come on.
1: Huh? Make six figures.
3: Come on.
1: And have at least a 6-inch thang-a-lang.
3: Everything is six. Six, six, six.
1: Six, six, six.
3: The devil.
1: It is the devil.
2: Oh, wait a minute. What side are you on?
3: I don't know.
1: Your Honor, I would like to charge all women in society for creating an atmosphere where this man felt he had to go so far as to have a surgery on his manhood just to feel adequate about himself. This society of women has created such a unfair environment. You know what I mean? So much pressures on the man. Did you know this man was married and he still felt the need to go to a foreign country and have this procedure done?
2: That's how you know he a cheater.
1: Your Honor, I would like to say, if you want to be married, you have to find a man that is no taller than 5'11". If you want a man to hold you down, you must marry a man who makes less than six figures.
2: What does that
1: And last
2: to
1: but not least, Your Honor,
2: enlarging.
1: All women are sentenced to marry a man who is less than 6 inches in the pants.
2: Absolutely not. Objection.
1: Mm-hmm. There is no objection.
2: It's objection over here. What do you say? Throw him out the courtroom, bailiff.
1: I rest my case.
2: Attorney Walker.
5: Your Honor, me and Kyle, we talked a long time about this case and who to blame. Mm-hmm. You know, now, Ego Tiny, he did call me from heaven. He's doing all right.
2: I don't think so.
5: You know, he's good. He's in heaven. And actually, God let him keep his size.
2: Oh, the original one
5: no,
2: or the new one?
5: The new one. He's like, you paid for it, I might as well let you keep it.
2: I don't think that's good.
5: But here's the thing. I want to keep this simple. I agree with Kyle. The pressure of having a big thing is what men been struggling for a long time.
1: Mm.
5: We have to hear songs all over. You got what? Big Ego from Beyonce.
1: I was so disappointed.
2: But your name is Tiny Ego.
5: And Lotto. What's the Lotto? Big D Energy.
1: Mm.
5: The pressure of this man, of what he was going through to have a bigger size, enlargement. Even going to church, he had to hear songs about enlarging things. He was confused.
2: No.
5: You go to church and your wife and everybody talking about all your stuff is small and you hear this. Enlarge my territory.
2: So this was a sign from God to tell
5: this
2: him to
5: was
2: do
5: a
2: it.
5: Sign from
2: the Lord was calling him home.
5: All I'm saying is this.
2: This is not funny.
5: This was
1: not
5: so
1: sad,
5: much,
1: Your Honor.
5: This
1: that
5: is
1: women
5: sad.
1: Are doing this.
5: And pressure. And I think women in society need a relief. Release us from the pressure of having anything larger.
2: Are y'all the same men that do songs like I Like Big Butts and I Can't Not Lie?
1: Objection, Your Honor.
2: Encourage BBLs. That Girl with Toys and Never Chose a Big Butt and a Smile.
1: Objection.
2: Ta-ta enlargements.
1: Objection.
2: All kind of enhancements that y'all done pushed on women for years.
1: We don't push
2: enhancements. And y'all going to figure out a way to blame women for the fact that he had a tiny ego? Absolutely not. Case dismissed. Y'all are getting locked
1: up. Wow.
2: Both of y'all. I'm holding y'all in contempt. If I ever see y'all bring a case like this to my court again, that's it.
1: We're going to appeal.
2: Your license is revoked.
1: We're going to appeal.
2: Well, I know two people that was in court, and it looks like now they could at least be around each other for the children's sake. And I'll tell you who pieced it up over the weekend. All for the kids. Coming up in the lowdown.
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0: Y'all know who it is, man. Boat Gang in the building. L'Oreal, Kyle Santillan, Alton Walker, the Morning Hustle Show.
1: That's right. And you could join the Morning Hustle for a full-on takeover of the One Voyage Cruise alongside Wyclef, Keith Sweat, and D.L. 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
0: No doubt. All right, stick around, man. The lowdown is coming up next. L'Oreal, what we got?
1: Well, if you had one wish, what would that wish be? And do you think it would come true in less than 24 hours? Well, this kid certainly got what they wished for. Plus, this person feels like it's okay for them to say the N-word. And a lot of people are giving them some backlash. We'll talk all about it coming up in the lowdown.
0: It's going down in 10 minutes. Don't move.
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14: 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Where my call keys at?
15: It's the Morning Hustle Traffic Report. What's the traffic looking like in these indie streets?
16: 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Today, mostly sunny with a high of 90. Tonight, a few clouds with a low of 73. Tomorrow, partly cloudy with a chance of afternoon showers and a high of 92. It's partly cloudy and 70 in Indy. 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
2: Everybody wants their birthday wishes to come true, but can they?
3: I don't want no cake on my birthday. I want my cake every day.
2: Hey,
3: I don't know about you, but I'll talk about that in just a second. First, here we go again. All right, Fat Joe is defending his honor and his need to say the N-word. Mm-hmm. Okay, so a lot of people don't really care whether or not he says it. He says it in songs. We know he's Puerto Rican. Mm-hmm. We just assume part of culture. It is what it is. J-Lo, though, had gotten a lot of backlash because she tried to say it one time.
4: Yeah, she can't say
3: and they
4: it.
3: Like, nah, you ain't that kind of Puerto Rican.
2: You ain't that kind.
3: I'm going to be honest because I'm half Puerto Rican, half black, and there are two different kinds of Puerto Ricans. There's a racist Puerto Rican, mm-hmm. the white ones, yeah. And then you have the black ones like Fat Joe.
5: Fat Joe ain't black. No, I am black. Fat Joe is the blackest you ever seen in your life.
3: He also made it very clear that his grandfather was Afro-Cuban, so he could say the N-word.
2: Yeah.
3: I don't think that helps you. Like, you, that part is when you be like, all right, maybe you shouldn't be saying it. Once you got to defend your honor that way,
4: yeah,
3: you like, well, you know my... But Mark Lamont Hill, he was like, I'm not here for it.
6: We know, we've seen Fat Joe's parents, and we know that there's no reason to believe based on that that he is black. But Fat Joe is not black. I have no issue with Fat Joe's relationship to the black community, but Fat Joe is not black. Fat Joe was basically saying, I grew up around black people. I grew up in hip hop. I'm a part of the culture. I am ensconced in the culture. I agree with all of that, but Fat Joe is not black.
3: I love Fat Joe though, but he's the reason why I have problems out here. Like, I clearly came out of a black poom poom, right. Okay, I will say. And people will be like, you ain't black. I am a black woman. When you get the lion,
2: yeah.
3: We know, come on, Fat Joe.
2: Is he lying? You think his dad's not Afro-Cuban?
3: That don't make you black.
2: Why doesn't it?
3: Afro-Cuban?
2: Yeah.
3: That means you might have some African roots somewhere.
2: Correct.
3: Black, like, everybody and African are two different things.
2: No, it's not.
3: Yes, it is.
2: No, not in my eyes. If you
3: Africans don't consider themselves black Americans.
2: See, here it is. So this has been a big debate. Man. This has been a different debate since social media has begun. I'm not defending Fat Joe, but
4: because Fat Joe is not black.
2: If you have African, but
3: anyway,
2: if you have African roots, I consider you black.
3: Let's talk about DeAndrea Sanders. It looks like she is calling out Jacquees now. This is, I thought we was done with all this social media.
4: Oh my God, I'm done with it. God, no. My bad.
3: It's not funny though. Okay, looks like she is calling him out because she's saying that she wasn't able to contact her child. Now some people are saying the baby is two, he can't really talk, and he should be able to spend the time with his father. She posted up some messages of the two of them going back and forth. And I wouldn't have posted these messages, because in the messages, even though she's saying, you know, my child's crying, he has separation anxiety, I need to speak to him. On the other hand, you got Jacquees like, you're the worst baby mother ever. Dummy, I hate you. So, I don't know if I would have posted those if I was that.
2: Some stuff we got to keep private.
4: She got to stop. I'm sorry, man. Like, I like her, but your daddy is Deion Sanders. Ain't nothing about to happen to that baby. Now, if your daddy was Michael Irvin, then I'd be like, yeah.
3: Hopefully, they could find a middle ground like Offset and Cardi B. Because the two of them seem to have done so. But only after there was, like, some wishes and prayers involved.
7: Make a wish. Make a wish.
3: Yikes, that was awkward. So they sung happy birthday to baby Wave, who turned 5 years old, and that was his wish when he blowed out the candle. Like, usually you're supposed to say your wish inside, but he said it outside, and it looks like, even though Cardi clearly was caught off guard, it looks like the two of them made it happen, and he did attend, Offset did attend that birthday celebration. I'm L'Oreal, that's the lowdown. You can follow me at Star and L'Oreal, L-O-R-E-L, or Morning Hustle Show. I wish my dad could come.
2: Speaking of who can't say the N-word, some white students in Illinois are catching some backlash for how they treated fans at a football game.
3: Oh, my goodness.
2: We'll talk about it in news you can use on the way.
0: Feel the vibe
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0: We got you, baby. 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L'Oreal, Kyle Santillan, Alton Walker.
1: 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You could put that code TMH. And let me tell you something. I saw Eric Benet last year, and he is a fine piece of... You said he was fine.
2: I was saying he was fire.
0: What is going on
2: here?
1: You said
2: fire.
1: He is a fine.
2: He was fire. His performance was fire.
1: Fine.
0: That's crazy.
1: I know that's right, Alton. Me and Alton going to be there for Eric
2: Benet. Cold on stage.
1: He fine, ain't it?
0: Yeah, the One Voyage Cruise just got crazy.
1: Yeah, Dad. I can't wait. Whole nother level.
0: All right, man. Santilli News You Can Use is on the way. 164-1. 164-1.
1: Women the good men out here.
0: No, that ain't it. But that one always seems to be on the wrong side of history, and we'll talk about who that is when we come back.
1: Oh, Lord.
3: Feel the vibe
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0: This is the Daily Play with Joy Taylor. Wednesday night, the NFL season begins for real, and I cannot wait. After the next 2 days, it'll be plays, not predictions, games, not game theory, and we will be reacting, not previewing. But let's start in Atlanta, because after much deliberation and possibly some procrastination, the Falcons have finally named Tua Tagovailoa the week one starter. Atlanta got Tua for just over $1 million this season, while the Dolphins took on nearly $100 million in dead cap money. Projected Falcons starter Michael Penix Jr. had a torn ACL in November of 2025 and underwent surgery. He was not cleared for 11-on-11 team periods until the final week of training camp and didn't play in any of the preseason games. So the Falcons start the season Sunday against the Steelers in Pittsburgh. 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
2: All right, let's get into this Santilli news you could use. Over the weekend, this video is going viral of some kids from a high school in Illinois that were caught taunting fans at a football game. The school is Lincoln Way East High School, and this is crazy for me because this is a school that occasionally my son's school plays, whether it's football or other sports. My son's school recently played them in a varsity volleyball game this spring. So they went to Homewood Flossmoor, which is another school in the area, and they were doing monkey arms and monkey sounds to the audience at the football game on Friday night. Just to let you know, racism still alive. They just be concealing it.
3: They don't be concealing. They do not conceal it.
2: So we'll keep an eye on what happens in that situation. But they do say that administrators of the school have apologized. And those kids that did that were not members of the football team and are under disciplinary action. Okay. All right. Real quick, man. 164-1. So we all know that the maps of the world, of the globe, are not proportionately correct. The way the maps have been designed over the years shows like Greenland looks really big. Mm-hmm. And the area that's closer to the equator gets smaller. So Africa looks smaller and places like Greenland and Antarctica look big. So there was a United Nations General Assembly that voted to adopt a map that reflected the true size of each region. 164 countries said yes. The only country to say no, and once again on the wrong side of the history books, is the United States of America.
3: We the ones that made it. Why would we vote against it?
2: I don't understand.
3: We made America look so big.
2: Right.
3: Which is nowhere near the size of any of these places.
2: So many countries can fit inside of Africa in landmass in terms of like the United States, China, Eastern Europe, and still have room to go.
3: They don't want us in Africa, and y'all need to pay attention to that. Why? Go over there and explore. Go over there and get it done. Because Osho Speed, he made great strides when he opened up people's eyes to Africa.
2: Fat Joe just got back.
3: From his grandfather's house in Kenya. Leave him alone.
2: All right, last but not least, if you do want to travel to Africa, or maybe you want to see somebody off at the airport, I don't know if you guys are old enough to remember this. Before 9/11 happened, you were able to go to an airport. You could, let's say the three of us were traveling, but only L'Oreal was taking a flight. Mm-hmm. We could all go to the airport, go to the gate, you know, wave her goodbye, watch her walk in the plane, and then leave. And that's been shut down.
3: Like to get all the way through? I didn't know
2: that. You could go through the TSA security.
3: Why the hell would you want to go through security?
2: Because that's what people used to do. Like, they would take their family members to say bye.
3: That's stressful enough for the person that's traveling.
2: Well, TSA is bringing that back. They're doing a pilot program where they're going to approve non-travelers to go through security checkpoints to either greet somebody as they get off the plane or send somebody off. And they're doing it for a limited time. You can apply for it. They're going to do it screen guests. And the people that are going to the gate, they must have TSA pre-check. And it's only starting right now at 13 U.S. airports.
3: Great.
2: L.A., San Diego, Vegas, Arizona, Salt Lake City, Detroit, Columbus, Indy.
3: I hate that.
2: You know, Dallas, Oklahoma City, Little Rock, Arkansas are the pilot cities to reintroduce non-travelers being able to go through and greet or accept people at the gate.
4: Not us, though.
3: This only affects,
4: come here to Miami, though.
3: Well, this only affects me.
4: How?
3: Because I have pre-check. This is the people they going to make the line longer now because they coming to this side. And you ain't even got no ticket. So why are you getting in line making up? Now I'm going to miss my flight because of two stupid idiots that want to wave bye.
4: They want to say
3: goodbye. 20 feet closer to the plane.
2: You don't want to get off.
3: You say goodbye at the curb.
2: What about people greeting? You don't want to get off your plane and see your people like that?
3: Nobody wants to see that crap.
4: Oh, great.
3: More traffic. More people in the airport. This is a terrible idea.
2: I know a Grinch when I see one.
3: I don't care. Man. Get out my damn way. I'm trying to catch my flight. I got 20 minutes.
4: Hey.
2: Yeah, I like it.
4: I like it, too. You can get off and run to your person's arm.
2: Yeah.
3: Get the hell out
2: it's
3: of
2: romantic.
3: Here.
2: Man.
3: Y'all don't even like to pick nobody up at the airport.
4: Come on, now.
2: It's romantic.
4: Slow motion.
3: I hate
2: all right,
3: y'all.
2: Man. 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

0: We about to get up out of here, man. Hopefully you enjoyed today coming back off that Labor Day holiday weekend. If you want to get with us, please do on social media. What you got going on? How can they holler at you, L'Oreal?
1: You can find me, starring L'Oreal, on all social media platforms. I want to give a quick shout out to our boy Incognito, posted on a Kona.
0: What up?
1: And he had a fish fry this weekend.
2: Oh, I don't even want to talk to him because I saw that. I ain't getting no invite.
1: It was lit. I'm not going to lie. Yeah. Shout out to Mac because he killed that fish. He was killing in the mac and cheese, all that. And I do want to say I learned a new game, left, right, center. And I would have took everybody money if I ain't had to go. That's all I got to say. Okay. That's the only kind of gambling I could do. So starring L'Oreal. Alton Walker, where you at?
2: Alton Walker Show. Make sure you follow me. Get your pens and papers out. October 4th, comedy at the D.C. Comedy Loft. DC Comedy Law, make sure y'all pull up. Richmond, I'm at the Funny Bone October 11th. Get your tickets. And Raleigh, I'll be there October 18th.
1: Why the hell would you need a pen and paper?
2: So they can write it down. They need to write this stuff down.
1: I don't think you
0: type
1: need
0: it in your notes on your phone.
1: Yeah, like,
2: oh,
1: come
2: on. People don't write stuff down no more.
1: Go get a pen and paper.
2: DC, Richmond, Raleigh. Pull up. Right.
0: Speaking of Raleigh, man, shout out to everybody I partied with this past Saturday night in Raleigh at Hypnotize with DJ Skills. Man, we had a great time Saturday night in Raleigh. And I know we talked about it earlier today, but shout out to Troy Marshall, Larry Jackson, everybody at Gamma, you know, for checking out or sending us to the Yay Show, Soldier Field in Chicago this past Thursday. That was incredible as well. If you want to see any of that, hit me on the gram at Radio King Kyle, Radio King Kyle on all platforms. And of course, follow the show at Morning Hustle Show.
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1: Looks like Chili is holding it down by herself, regardless of if she voted for Trump or not. So TLC is currently on tour with En Vogue and Salt and Pepper, but apparently only Chili took the stage the other night because T-Boz is battling with a flare-up from her sickle cell disease. Now, we know this is something she's been going through for quite some time, but they're saying that this time is a bad one, and they're asking people to pray for her.
0: Right.
1: So imagine the person that people was just, you know, having all the backlash about just a couple weeks ago, a couple months ago, is the one that has to hold it down for the whole crew. Because obviously Left Eye is not here.
0: Right.
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1: 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On Hot 100.9.

Love this one right here. T.I., Summer Walker, and Won Hot 100.9, home of the morning hustle. Keisha Nicole checking in. Happy Tuesday, right? Tuesday morning, coming off that 3-day weekend. I'm here with you until 3 o'clock. You want to hear 7317-688-1009.

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1: Yeah. Ice.

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0: How about 2.9 home of the morning hustle? Keisha Nicole. Hope you had a great Labor Day weekend. I didn't do nothing but sit by the pool yesterday. That's it. No labor at all, okay? I do got to shout out to people that actually had to go in to work and do actual labor on this holiday. Salute to you. I'm sorry you had to go in and get that check, but somebody had to do it, right? Somebody had to do it. Hey, listen, we're going to vibe out today. Of course, going to have your chance to win some tickets. G-Eazy, Logic, and Juicy J is going to be over at the Everwise Amphitheater going down September the 20th. So I'm going to have your chance to win those tickets on the show today as well. So make sure you take my number down, 317-688-1009, and I'm going to take care of you. That's going to be inside the 12 o'clock hour lunch mix, all right? It's Hot 100.9.
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0: Hey, yo, Indy, is Kyle Santillia from The Morning Hustle? Do you think you got what it takes to answer 10 questions in 60 seconds? 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

Howl 90.9, home of the morning hustle. Keisha, Nicole, hey, listen, we back with it today. Urban League food distribution, free food distribution. If you need some food in your house, 777 Indiana Ave until all the food is gone, okay? All you gotta do is pull up. They're gonna put the food right in your car. You're gonna drive out off, all right? That's at the Urban League today. Free food distribution, 777 Indiana Ave. Make sure you pull up. It's Howl 100.9. I'm on some new.

0: Jacquees with Juvie Ligback, Hot 100.9, home of the Morning Hustle. Keisha Nicole, I cannot wait to Juvie take the stage at the Cash Money No Limit Tour going down September 26th over at Gainbridge Fieldhouse. 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
1: Time for that $1,000 cash grab. We got Cora on the line out of Montgomery, Alabama. What's happening, Cora? I got 60 seconds on the clock. When you're ready, Cora, say, I'm ready, Kyle.
2: I'm ready, Kyle.
3: 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She's hung it. That's extra.
1: 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Here we go. What is 13 times 9?
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8: This is the Daily Play with Joy Taylor. Wednesday night, the NFL season begins for real, and I cannot wait. After the next 2 days, it'll be plays, not predictions, games, not game theory, and we will be reacting, not previewing. But let's start in Atlanta, because after much deliberation and possibly some procrastination, the Falcons have finally named Tua Tagovailoa the week one starter. Atlanta got Tua for just over $1 million this season, while the Dolphins took on nearly $100 million in dead cap money. Projected Falcons starter Michael Penix Jr. had a torn ACL in November of 2025 and underwent surgery. He was not cleared for 11-on-11 team periods until the final week of training camp and didn't play in any of the preseason games. So the Falcons start the season Sunday against the Steelers in Pittsburgh. For more on this and other top stories of the day, tune into the Daily Play with Joy Taylor at UrbanOnePodcast.com or wherever you get your podcasts.
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Yes, Future, California Girls, Hot 100.9, home of the Morning Hustle. Keisha Cole, listen, we're giving out free food right now. Free food where you just pull up. They're going to put the food in your car at the food distribution right now, happening at the Urban League, 777 Indiana Avenue.

0: Yeah, it's her time to remix. Top 100.9, home of the morning hustle. Keisha Nicole, she got the Chipotle deal going on right now. She got the Old Navy deal. She got the, she got her own hair care. And then she got the Huda Beauty dropping that blush too, man. Cardi out here getting the bag. Hey, listen, so NFL season kicks off officially this week. I'm so excited. And the Colts are trying to get Lucas Oil Stadium packed for Sunday's game, right? So for the next 48 hours, listen to this. The team is waiving ticket fees for his home games. Yes. So you know those fees sometimes have you looking at your total like, wait, how did my ticket just double? You know them fees I'm talking about. So if you plan on catching a Colts game in person this season, this might be the time to grab your tickets, okay? So for the next 48 hours, again, they're going to cut those ticket fees. Sometimes, and depending on how much your ticket is, them ticket fees be, ooh, they be high. So make sure you go ahead and do that. And, of course, NFL season kicks off this week. We are back, baby. It's Hot 100.9.
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6: Everybody's got their eyes on Gary, Indiana. We've been watching as residents of the city have been struggling with power outages since some storms took place weeks ago. And to address some of the things that are going on and give us an update on where we are today, we have the 22nd mayor of Gary, Indiana. Mayor Eddie Melton is on the line with us today. We appreciate you,
7: Mayor.
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Hot 100.9, home of the Morning Hustle, Keisha Nicole. They said influencers are not welcome at this big event. Oh, man, causing a lot of disruption. We're going to talk about what sport I'm talking about coming up next. No more influencers. This is going to get crazy. It's Kehlani on Hot 100.9. What's trending on the way?

0: Hot 100.9, home of the morning hustle. Keisha Nicole. So, you know, last week there was so much going on at the U.S. Open, right? There was a bunch of influencers who've been invited to the U.S. Open by big, big brands. And while Naomi Osaka was playing, she's literally, you know, getting points, putting points on the board. There are influencers taking videos and doing reels with ring lights, okay? Ring lights while this girl is playing. If you know anything about tennis, that's bad tennis etiquette, okay? They're making a lot of noise. So post game, she did an interview and she was like, you know, I welcome new people, new eyes, but please somebody teach them etiquette. Well, now, influencers are not allowed at Wimbledon. Wimbledon has reportedly come out and decided that it will not create a special accreditation category for influencers and content creators next summer. Again, this because of what happened at the U.S. Open, which I don't blame them. I don't blame them. These brands need to, I think what needs to happen is these brands go out and get who's popular, who has the most emotion on social media, but these people are not professional in real life. They're not. They don't even know the sports, okay? And this is not me hating on influencers, because I do a lot of influencer work. I'm the original radio personalities. We're the original influencers, but the difference is we're professionals because this is what we were taught to do. This is what we went to go to school for. You got to understand these people haven't. So you can't even blame the influencers. You got to blame the brands for not going out and get the right people to actually put on social media about what's going on at the tennis match. Again, well, Wimbledon said y'all are not welcome here. And I'm sorry, I'm not mad about it. Coming up, we got those tickets to go see Juicy J. We also have those passes, G-Eazy and more, in the Hot Lunch Mix right here on Hot 100.9.
1: Up in the morning. Indy, what's good, baby? You know what time it is. It's the morning hustle with L'Oreal and Kyle Santillan.
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0: It's the Morning Hustle.
1: Are you a drunk? Well, if you're a millennial, they said that we lead in the highest alcohol consumption in the nation, okay? We're coming in at 81%. You know, if you're a millennial, if you were born between 1981 and 1986. But don't worry, Cal. Gen X is on our ass, okay?
2: I'm a millennial.
1: You're not a millennial.
2: Yeah.
1: You are?
2: Yeah.
1: I'm doing the math.
2: Yeah.
1: It's not mathing. The math ain't mathing. But I will say this. They said that Gen Z, they are the ones that's changing things a bit. They are cutting alcohol down.
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1: They're the ones who found mocktails, right? 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
1: 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The pandemic, we lived through that. 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
7: 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Ooh, you can smell it all the way down the street. 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

0: 100.9, home of the morning hustle. Keisha Nicole, happy Tuesday. This is the Mondayest Tuesday I've ever found. Listen, I'm looking for caller number 9. I got a pair of tickets right now. 317-688-1009. Juicy J, Logic G-Eazy, September the 20th over at Everwise Amphitheater. Going to plug you with those right now. That's 317-688-1009. Caller number 9, hit me up and I got you, okay? More on the way inside the Hot Lunch Mix with DJ Ready Rock right here on Hot 100.9.
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0: Yes, come on, DJ Ready Rock. Quit playing. Needed that mix. I need that mix real bad. Hot 102.9, home of the morning hustle. Keisha the call. Phone lines going crazy right now. Tickets to go see Juicy J and more. Hello, who's this?
1: Jaden.
0: How you feeling today, baby? Happy Tuesday.
1: I'm well, how are you?
0: You're calling number 9. Yep, tickets to go see G-Eazy, Logic, Juicy J. It's all going down Sunday, September 20th at Everwise Amphitheater, okay?
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0: I told you, we taking care of you all summer long. All the summer concerts, I know who. I know we in a crazy economy. Everybody like, I gotta pick which concert I'm going to. You really ain't gotta pick because we got tickets to all the concerts. So make sure you tap in. 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
9: 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Yeah.

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Hot 102.9, home of the morning hustle. Keisha Nicole. Hey, don't forget, the food distribution happening over at the Urban League is still going on right now until the food is gone. Okay, free groceries, no questions asked. You just pull up. They're going to put the groceries in your car. You drive off 777 Indiana Ave. Make sure you pull up sooner than later.

0: Hot 100.9, Keisha Nicole. It is time to jump into the break room. Now, if this is your first time in the break room, this is where we all get together while we at work. We break down a situation, a scenario. We give advice. I always say sometimes not the best advice, but we listen and we don't judge, right? Usually I get DMs. I got an email. So you know this one was urgent right here. She says, Keisha, could you put me in a break room? I need your opinion about this girls' trip, birthday trip. She says, there's three of us, and we've been planning this vacation for months. We chose a nice Airbnb, agreed on the budget. She said, we split the total evenly between the three of us. She goes on to say, everything was already booked and paid for. But last week, one of my friends casually mentioned that the guy she's been dating is coming with us. Mind you, she's never asked us if we're okay with another person staying in the house. She already gave him the invite. She says, when I told her he would need to pay his share, she said that didn't make sense because he would be sleeping in her room and wouldn't be taking up extra space. She says, my issue is that he's still going to be using the kitchen, the bathroom, the living room, everything in the house. Plus, this was supposed to be a girl's birthday trip. She says, now we have to spend the entire vacation with a man we barely know, and she expects him to stay for free while the rest of us paid hundreds of dollars. She says, we're trying to make money off her boyfriend. Now, that's kind of crazy. And then she goes on to say, it's a lot more in the story. And then she goes on to say, should we have to pay an equal share of the, should he have to pay an equal share of the Airbnb, pay a smaller portion, or should he stay for free because he's sharing a room with her? See, my problem, not even him paying. My entire problem is going to be him coming with us. You know what? Women who, it's kind of male-centered to me. Women who always got to bring in a man everywhere they go. I don't want to hang out with your man every time we go somewhere. You think this guy, she says, should he have to pay an equal share of the Airbnb, pay a smaller portion, or should he stay for free because he's sharing a room with her? 317-688-1009. Let's talk about it. It's the break room on Hot 100.9.
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Lindsay, what's going on? 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

0: Hi, 100.9, Keisha Nicole. In a break room right now. And if you just tuned in, we're talking about the girl that reached out, right? She planned a girl's birthday trip for her birthday. It's three of them. At the last minute, she said they've been planning this for a month. At the last minute, one of her friends said, hey, I'm bringing my dude with me. The dude that she's dating right now. Her friend said, listen, well, you got to pay some money if he coming. And she goes, no, he's staying with me. I already paid my portion. I don't think this is fair. And she says, should he have to pay an equal share of the Airbnb, pay a smaller portion, or should he stay for free because he's sharing her room?
1: So it's either he's not going or they're not going, because girls trip, first off, the men shouldn't be going. Why can't he trust her enough to go on a girls trip, and why do they got to be, you know, like, so
0: tied
1: together?
0: Right.
1: Yeah.
0: Like,
1: yeah, I'm just like, why can't you let her go for a girls weekend? Mm-hmm. Like, what is the problem? Why does he got to be attached to her like that? Like, she's not his mama.
0: Should they just tell the girl she can't come either? Because her question in this thing, she didn't even say, hey, should we just say he can't come? She says, should he have to pay to share the Airbnb, pay a smaller portion, or
1: right,
0: should he stay for free?
1: Right. My thing is, I mean, if she's not willing to, you know, sit there and say to her man, like, no, you can't come, it's a girls trip, then just disinvite her. Invite somebody else.
0: I want to get a male's perspective on this one right here. What you think?
2: Yeah, I just had to call. This is the first time I've ever called a radio show.
0: Okay, well, welcome to the show.
2: Yeah, ever in my life. I just had to say, give her money back. Mm. It's simple. Give her money back, because as a man, I shouldn't even have nothing to say, but if my wife was going on the trip, mm-hmm, I wouldn't want her to be going on a women's trip when there was a man going to be there.
0: Mm-hmm. Mm-hmm.
2: That's simple. Give her money back.
0: So, you know what I think, though? Why she didn't mention, like, the part of giving money back in this story? I think because she accounted for this girl going, and that's how they split it, right? I'm thinking maybe too expensive for two people. It was less expensive for three.
2: Yeah, but, okay, so if that is the case, she should have told them. They shouldn't get that surprise. So, surprise, mm-hmm, my man's going. I want my man to go. Surprise, he can't go. I mean, that's the only simplification,
0: yeah,
2: I can see about it.
0: Yeah.
2: He cannot come.
0: He can't come. Yeah, not on a girl's trip. You wouldn't want, he wouldn't want all them girls coming on the boy's trip, right?
2: Well, I mean, even a woman would be upset if she found out a woman was going to be on a men's trip.
0: Mm-hmm, you're right.
2: You know, so that just can't work. I don't see how it's going
0: to
2: work.
0: 317-688-1009. Should this guy have to pay an equal share because, I mean, his girlfriend already paid for her portion of the trip? 317-688-1009. I think this is the whole thing is a show. He don't need to be coming in the first place. Let's talk about it. We're in a break room on Hot 100.9.

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Gathered out the mud, 6-1-0, thug old. 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Hit her, making them play, stacking that pay. Buy me whatever I want, oh. Hit her, 3-pointers on the chain. Fresh new J's, AMG, switch lane phone. Never been a bow or a lame old. Never switched up on the gang, oh. Street cred good, always, oh. 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Hit her, I ain't in your beats and you ain't in mine. Hit her. Yeah, we both outside. This my type, but here's my type. He be in heels, we can go bottle for bottle in this junk. Strip club stunt, I'ma stunt hard. We can go dollar for dollar in this junk. He Mr. Get It Done, I'm Mrs. One of One. Fall in love every time we link. He got me sprung.com. Mind these girls can't keep it peace. I ain't stressing on you, you ain't stressing on me. Boy, I don't wanna push you on a leash. You a dog, I'm a dog, we can keep it in the street. I ain't in your beats and you ain't in mine. Yeah, we both outside. That's my type.

0: Naptown, what's poppin'? It's L'Oreal. Now put the coffee down. I got all the tea you need with the lowdown at 725, 825, and 925 on The Morning Hustle. It's hot 100.9 in D's Hip Hop Station.
1: Yeah. 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

0: Hot 100.9. Keisha Nicole, we inside the break room talking about the girl that reached out, who planned this girl's trip for her and her girls. There's three of them. At the last minute, one of the girls said, hey, listen, my man's going to come with us because he want to come, you know what I'm saying, and have a good time. But hey, he's not going to pay no money because I already paid for my portion. So he going to stay in my room and not come out really. I mean, just threw him in their plans. And so the birthday girl was like, wait a minute, he's got to pay if he's coming too. And the friend goes, well, I've already paid my portion. Again, he's coming on my part. How would you handle this situation?
1: Okay, no, I don't think that her friend needs to stay home. Her man can't come. You do a lot of stuff on a girl's trip. You walking around the house with your underwear on or butt naked. You talking about stuff. You can't do that mm-hmm. when your man is there. Mm-hmm. Unless he's one of the girls.
0: And yeah, it's just like, if it's my birthday and you doing this to me on my birthday, now I gotta side eye you as a friend.
1: I want to be able to let my hair down, and I can't do it with your man sitting back judging me. So no, he can't come. But you have a decision to make.
0: This is so true. Now, if the birthday girl goes back to the friend and says, hey, listen, I made the decision not to allow your man to come on this trip. It's supposed to be a girl's trip. As a friend that's bringing her man, what do you tell him?
2: I just think he shouldn't go. I mean, if you plan an all-girls trip, why would you even invite him to come? And why would he even invite himself to come? It's an all-girls trip.
0: Mm-hmm.
2: So if you feel like you need to bring your significant other, then y'all both stay at home.
0: So if she is a good friend, she would take herself out of the equation completely.
2: Yeah, y'all go ahead and take that trip together. You know what I'm saying? But that is an all-girls trip.
0: Mm-hmm.
2: Meaning he has no place on that trip. Mm-hmm. Yeah, she's way out of line.
0: Yeah,
2: way out of line.
0: How are you handling this situation if you're the birthday girl?
3: Man, please. I'll give her money back so him and her can find somewhere to stay.
0: Ain't that it?
3: No, for real, because it's a girl's trip. It's somebody's birthday. Y'all there to have fun. You don't know. They probably want to do H activities.
0: Right.
3: And can't walk around. How do you want to walk around now because they got a dude there? You want to go on a trip with him?

0: the trip, and she gotta go too. Ooh, that's a break room. You can always hit me on Instagram at Keisha Nicole. Slide in my DM if you in a situation you need some help, or my email's in my bio. 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
3: They always trying to take away somebody's black card, man. You know what I'm saying? And that kind of brings us to this situation. Other than chitlins, I know I'm black, but I'm not eating blank.
4: Okay, now I know plenty of people that eat chitlins.
3: But yeah, but nobody can use that one tomorrow. That's off the board.
4: Okay,
3: that definitely
4: right.
3: was going to be mine. I know
4: it was.
5: Yes. Let me tell y'all something. If you eat chitlins, man, God ain't pleased, man. Big booty hole. 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
5: I just want y'all to know that.
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3: 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I know I'm black, but I'm not eating blank.
4: 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Why you need to call her? Because you a pig, you wanna eat your booty?
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4: James, that was him.
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8: Tomorrow, some of us will wake up and it will be our last day on this earth. It will be unexpected and without warning. Each year, 250,000 people will die from medical malpractice, the third leading cause of death in America. 43,000 will die in a car or truck crash. 6,000 will die working on the job. I'm John Morgan of Morgan & Morgan, and we represent many of these families. It's awful. Unfortunately, many times, some of these family members are not speaking and never get to say, I'm sorry or goodbye. If you're at odds with a loved one, listen closely. Pick up the phone. Call them. Say you're sorry. I promise a huge burden will be lifted from your heart and your soul will be renewed. 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

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So I caught up with Manny Fresh, right, to talk the Cash Money No Limit Tour, and he dropped a bomb on who told him they gonna pull up to some spot dates. 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

0: 100.9 Home in the Morning Hustle. Keisha Nicole. Okay, so I jumped on live with Manny Fresh because you know we're getting ready for the Cash Money No Limit Tour. And I asked him about who's all going to be there. And Manny Fresh dropped this bomb. Listen to this.
1: Wayne definitely said he's going to pop out for some of the shows. Which ones? I don't know. You know what I'm saying? He's just like, hey, I'm popping out on some of the shows because y'all my brother. You know what I'm saying? Mm. So thus far, you have all of us except, you know, whatever, you know, that where it's spot dates.
0: Like, yeah, you know,
1: but,
0: yeah.
1: But Wayne is on tour himself right now. And mm-hmm. let's just face it. Wayne is a supernova.
0: Yeah.
1: This very, very important that as fans, y'all as fans and everybody who listening to this, y'all should flood Wayne's page and let him know how important this is to y'all.
0: All right, listen, we trying to have Wayne at that Naptown show September 26th. I'm saying, Gainbridge Fieldhouse. You heard Matty Fresh. He said he doing some spot dates for the Cash Money No Limit Tour. Oh, hope the city is one of them. All right, listen, speaking of the Cash Money No Limit, if you want to go, you ain't got your tickets yet. 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We're doing the camo contest where if you upload a picture of you in camo, we're going to pick one lucky person and win $1,000.

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2: 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You know, if you're a millennial, if you were born between 1981 and 1986. But don't worry, Kyle. Gen X is on our ass, okay?
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2: You are?
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2: 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The math ain't mathing. 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

Yo, NZ, it's me, L'Oreal from The Morning Hustle. 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

Listen, my year would be complete if Usher pulls me on stage at the show. Halloween night, Hot 100.9, home of the morning hustle. Keisha, Nicole, have you got your tickets to see Usher and Chris Brown just yet? Okay. Lucas Oil Stadium, the biggest of the big show, Halloween night. 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It's Tim's, what you need.

0: Morning Dude with the remix, Keisha Nicole. I still can't get over how Beyonce's selling a box for her birthday. Yeah, she released this Beyonce wooden box to get your beekeeper dreams off the ground for $948, a limited edition. There's only 500 for the anniversary of B-Day, and it's $948.01, by the way, because that's her birthday, 9/4/81. Beyonce, I love you, but you out your mind. I would never. B-Swift is up next. He ain't trying to get you to buy no wooden box, but he do got some tickets for you, so make sure you tap in with him. I'm back with you tomorrow, same time, 10 a.m. to 3 p.m. right here on Hot 100.9. Have a blessed one.
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all around the world. California girls. I love that song. That's Future right there. Your man B Swift rolling. Let's keep it going. Got some T.I. right now. 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He going to be on that cruise. 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What are you waiting for, cuz? 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
7: I-65, I-7, Collector southbound of Slope between Washington and Fletcher Avenue. I-65 northbound before I-865, a crash. Right lane's blocked. It's stop and go from 71st Street from I-465 to Seaport 47, 25 minutes. Heavy traffic east side, I-465 southbound, I-72 Washington Street. I-70 eastbound Meridian to the south split. I-65 northbound stop and go traffic, Raymond Street to the south split with road work. I-465 to the south split, 7 minutes.
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0: T.I. featuring Summer Walker right there. It's called And One. It's Hot 100.9 Indies Hip Hop Station. Your homeboy B Swift rolling with you. Hopefully, you are enjoying this beautiful, beautiful Tuesday. I love it that it's not so hot. It's like 86 degrees outside, mostly sunny. And it's been cooking in the city, right? Like, and it feels amazing out there today. It's not too hot. Not too chilly. It's getting us ready for that fall, and I'm so excited for it. Anyway, speaking of fall, coming up in the 4 o'clock hour, I got everything you need that deals with your favorite concerts coming to town, whether it's Cash Money, No Limit, whether it's, who else, Chris Brown, plus YFN and Lucci be in the city. I got all the details. Don't you move. It's Hot 100.9.
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0: Let's take a look at the roads.
6: I-65, I-7, collector southbound a slow between Washington and Fletcher Avenue. I-65 northbound before I-865, a crash. Right lane's blocked. It's south ago from 71st Street from I-465 to Seaport 47, 25 minutes. Heavy traffic east side, I-465 southbound, I-72 Washington Street. I-70 eastbound Meridian to the south split. I-65 northbound south ago traffic Raymond Street to the south split with road work. I-465 to the south split, 7 minutes.
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Now he want my bum, but clap my raw to talk. Got him going crazy for that. Nah. I get what I want, I got that ooh, shalaka laka.

0: YFN Lucci right there. That's Everyday We Lit featuring PNB Rock on Hot 100.9 Indy's Hip Hop Station. That's just one of the people that will be coming to Indianapolis. Get ready because he's here Friday, September the 25th at La Flocka. Yes, we are giving away those tickets, especially on Friday. You know what I mean? So keep it locked in for your chance to win because it goes down. Speaking of, listen. How would you like to go see all the concerts coming to the city? I'm talking Chris Brown. I'm talking Cash Money No Limit. I'm talking YFN Lucci. Let's even throw in the Universe Soul Circus. Let's throw in Logic, who's coming to town. Well, we got all the tickets. We just trying to give them to you. All you got to do is lock in with us starting every day from 6 a.m. to midnight. We got tickets, right? Whether it's the Morning Hustle, whether it's Keisha Nicole, whether it's myself, or whether it's Incognito every night. 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
1: 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I-65 southbound is slow between 21st Street and Meridian. I-65, I-70 collector southbound, heavy traffic. Michigan Street to East Street from the north split to the south split, 2 minutes. North side, I-465 westbound, heavy Michigan Road to I-865. East side, a crash. I-465 northbound near Fall Creek. Right lane's black. Stop and go from Pendleton Pike. From I-74 to I-69, 18 minutes.
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8: 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You ready?
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That right there is her, Chris Brown, come through. I wonder what Chris sing some of that at the concert on Halloween night. We definitely gonna find out. Until then, this is my joint. September the 15th, he's announcing FOMO. We don't know if it's a tour or album. We gonna find out. It's the boy Drake, Manish on the beat. Shabang! Yeah.

Yo, Naptown, what's going on? It's L'Oreal from the Morning Hustle. Pull up with Hot 109 for the Circle City Classic. It goes down September the 26th at Lucas Oil Stadium. It's Hot 100.

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DJ Maestro coming in to spin that. Yeah, he's spinning the biggest records in the city all day long. 5 o'clock, get ready. 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We got you covered, I promise, all right? 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

Nat Town. It's me, L'Oreal, from the Morning Hustle. And you know what? Back outside classic weekend, September the 26th. We need you to be outside with us. We got all the details you need right here at hot109.com. 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
2: Everybody's got their eyes on Gary, Indiana. We've been watching as residents of the city have been struggling with power outages since some storms took place weeks ago. And to address some of the things that are going on and give us an update on where we are today, we have the 22nd mayor of Gary, Indiana. Mayor Eddie Melton is on the line with us today. We appreciate you,
3: Yes,
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9: 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West side, I-465 northbound before I-74, a vehicle fire left shoulder. It's stop and go from Sam Jones Expressway from I-70 to I-865, 32 minutes. West side, I-465 southbound stop and go, I-74 to 10th Street with gapers to that fire. I-65 northbound stop and go, Keystone Avenue to the south split due to construction work. Introducing the KFC $10 Bucket of the Day deal. Yep, that's right. 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

0: Indies Hip Hop Station. Look, Friday night, I'm warning you. I'm pulling up Hamilton Southeastern to the Blue Out. They taking on Fishers. I'm excited for this game. But again, Maestro, I appreciate you for pulling up. 5 o'clock shutdown mix, doing what you're doing. Coming up 6 o'clock, dropping some YFN Lucci, hitting you with some Cardi. You got some Rihanna and more. It's Hot 100.9. Let's take a look at the road.
1: 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West side, I-465 northbound before I-74, a vehicle fire left shoulder. It's stop and go from Sam Jones Expressway from I-70 to I-865, 32 minutes. West side, I-465 southbound stop and go, I-74 to 10th Street with gapers to that fire. I-65 northbound stop and go, Keystone Avenue to the south split due to construction work. Introducing the KFC $10 Bucket of the Day deal. Yep, that's right. 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
4: Time for that $1,000 cash grab. We got Cora on the line out of Montgomery, Alabama. What's happening, Cora? I got 60 seconds on the clock. 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

0: That right there, Face Car, Skilla Baby, Chris, and Bryson Tiller, your man B. Swift. Yes, we are all waiting on a verdict from Lil Durk. I think the jurors have gone back. I'm not sure. I haven't kept up with it today. But it's a lot going on. You know, I'm always bring you the details and some things going on in the city that you need to know about as well. So I'm going to get you those details. 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
1: It's football time, baby. Hey. What school you rapping?
0: What's going on? 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That's right. 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
1: 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I-65 southbound, stop and go, 21st Street to Meridian. West side, I-465 northbound, past Sam Jones Expressway, a crash right shoulder. Also an accident north of Sam Jones Expressway, two right lanes blocked. I-70 to I-865, 16 minutes. South side, I-465 eastbound at I-69, a crash, left lanes blocked, right shoulder also blocked. From I-70 to I-74, 17 minutes. 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

Naptown. It's me, L'Oreal, starring L'Oreal to be exact. And you're waking up with the best damn morning show, period. Okay? It's the Morning Hustle on Hot 100.9. You know what it is. 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

In November, new album on the way. She popped up with Don Toliver. Boy, Cardi looking A-OK out here to me. Speaking of A-OK, the boy Future, it's reports that he made a post about fumbling Sierra. I haven't seen it, but it's just the reports. Shout out to Future for that. Here goes California Girls.

0: They're right there. Mariah the Scientist, Burning Blue, your man B Swift. Officially time for me to burn myself out the dough. I appreciate each and every one of y'all, and we will do this again tomorrow, same time, same place, 3 o'clock on your station. 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
2: 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I-65 southbound, stop and go, 21st Street to Meridian. West side, I-465 northbound, past Sam Jones Expressway, a crash right shoulder. Also an accident north of Sam Jones Expressway, two right lanes blocked. I-70 to I-865, 16 minutes. South side, I-465 eastbound at I-69, a crash, left lanes blocked, right shoulder also blocked. From I-70 to I-74, 17 minutes. 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
2: 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Air date. 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

0: 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On the counter? On the counter?
1: 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I go by the name of Incognito.
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3: 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Post it on the corner.
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5: 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I know everybody listening to this right now can use some yoga. 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I'm going to catch y'all soon. Peace. Post it on the corner.
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10: 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We've been watching as residents of the city have been struggling with power outages since some storms took place weeks ago. And to address some of the things that are going on and give us an update on where we are today, we have the 22nd mayor of Gary, Indiana. Mayor Eddie Melton is on the line with us today. We appreciate you.
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29: 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Then at 11:30 a.m., it's the girls' Lawrence North versus Ben Davis. 2 p.m., Warren Central versus the Pike Red Devils. And then at 7 p.m., it's Lawrence North versus Ben Davis. 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At 5 p.m., it's the HBCU Battle of the Bands. 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
2: Okay, let's get into it real quick. Tea for you. So, former Bad Boy artist Mark Curry recently spoke out after the Diddy documentary dropped. But first, T-Pain is suing Akon's Convict Entertainment for nearly $500,000 in unpaid royalties.
1: What?
2: So, according to the lawsuit in Fulton County Superior Court, T-Pain alleges that Convict received more than $1.3 million in royalties being a distributor in March for his music and his sales and in 2025 as well. So under the agreement, T-Pain says that he's entitled to 75% of the label's net royalties from his record sales. And if we being real, of course, all respect to Akon, but we really know Convict music because of
1: T-Pain.
2: So, you know, I can continue to keep you updated on that as that unfolds, but I already know T-Pain do not play when it comes to a bag, and this is his second lawsuit against Convict over unpaid royalties. The first one he filed was in 2018. Thank you. First one was filed in 2018. It was settled in 2025. Now, yeah, they're agreeing to pay him over $114,000 without admitting liability, but, you know, like I said, T-Pain don't play about a bag. So, you know, I'll continue to keep you updated on that. And former Bad Boy artist Mark Curry says he made a deal with 50 Cent over this 50 Cent documentary, Sean Combs, The Reckoning. Here's what he had to say.
6: So when we first did this documentary, I was supposed to get a production credit. And so that's why I put the documentary together. And the production credit said that even if the documentary was sold, so I was like, hold up, this right here is worse than any deal I did. You talk about a deal with Puff, this is a worse deal than the worst deal.
2: So he also said it was viewed over 50 million times and Mr. Curry only made $69 from it.
1: Whoa.
2: I don't know about you, $69 ain't even filling the tank up.
1: Oh, my goodness.
2: So, you know, this might show you that, you know, I know he had to get it off, so I'm not going to say he was messy for doing it, but sometimes being messy don't always pay off.
1: Yep.
2: But I honestly thought if you were just trying to let people know the type of person that Diddy is, of course you want a bag from it, but you should have just been trying to do it just to show people. And this is just what happened. So, if you wasn't getting paid, was you never going to speak on it?
1: No.
2: What's T? You know, I can continue to keep you updated on that as that unfolds. You can recap. You already know where you can go. Post it on thecorner.com. Follow your good sis on the gram at DJ Mrs. DJ M-I-S-S-E-S.
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0: It's the Morning Hustle.
1: Right now we're talking forgiveness, something everyone should have in their heart.
2: Hell no.
1: Baker Mayfield could forgive his father and his brother for stealing $12 million. Well, you could forgive too.
2: I don't like forgiving people. I'm very Cardi B when it comes to like when I beef with somebody, I beef forever.
1: 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Have you ever had to forgive somebody that did you dirty? DJ Hip Hop's on the line out of Jersey. 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
3: 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She been on my line. I'm like, baby, can I breathe? Wanna smoke a zoo? Get a grubbly.